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0: back in the day when I was younger, it would be for male children. You can't cry. Boys don't cry. Well, why do they have tear ducts? 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
5: From the Cromwell Media Weather Center, Thursday, showers and thunderstorms before 1 p.m., then showers likely and possibly a thunderstorm until 3 p.m., then a chance of showers and thunderstorms. High near 76. East wind, 7 to 10 miles per hour, becoming south. Gusts up to 17 miles per hour. Chance of precipitation, 90%. New rainfall, a quarter to half an inch. Thursday night, showers and thunderstorms likely before 1 a.m., then a chance of showers until 4 a.m., mostly cloudy, low around 48. Breezy, west-southwest wind 10 to 15 miles per hour, increasing to 16 to 21 miles per hour after midnight. Gusts up to 29 miles per hour. Chance of precipitation 60%. New rainfall, a tenth to quarter of an inch, higher in thunderstorms. Friday, a 30% chance of showers after 1 p.m. partly sunny, high near 56. Breezy, northwest wind around 23 miles per hour, gusts up to 33 miles per hour. Friday night, mostly cloudy, then gradually becoming clear, low around 38. North wind 10 to 15 miles per hour, gusts up to 22 miles per hour. And that's the latest from Cromwell Media.
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7: Good evening and happy Wednesday, Central Illinois. I'm meteorologist Ben Whitney, and here's a look at your forecast from the WAND Weather Center. Sticking with the cloudy skies, but not a whole lot of rain to speak of overnight and into your Thursday morning. Overnight lows will finish up around 61 degrees for the region. And as we get started for your Thursday, staying on the dry side, but gradually our next wave of showers and thunderstorms moves in during the evening. Some of those storms could be on the strong to severe side. Make sure you keep an eye on that forecast. Daytime highs near 75.
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Once upon a time, I went to a show. Erykah Badu was on the ticket. I want to say Dave Chappelle was there with some other folks. Club, after party, everybody on the show was up in there. This was before social media. We weren't in there trying to snap photos. We were living in the moment. What a beautiful night. And no, I have absolutely no receipts, no photos. Erykah Badu, Bag Lady.

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5: From the Cromwell Media Weather Center, Thursday, showers and thunderstorms before 1 p.m., then showers likely and possibly, a thunderstorm between 1 p.m. and 3 p.m., then a chance of showers and thunderstorms after 3 p.m. high near 76. East winds 7 to 10 miles per hour becoming south in the afternoon. Winds could gust as high as 17 miles per hour. Chance of precipitation is 90%. New rainfall amounts between a quarter and half of an inch possible. Thursday night, showers and thunderstorms likely before 1 a.m. Then a chance of showers between 1 a.m. and 4 a.m. mostly cloudy, with a low around 48. Breezy, with a west-southwest wind 10 to 15 miles per hour increasing to 16 to 21 miles per hour after midnight. Winds could gust as high as 29 miles per hour. Chance of precipitation is 60%. New rainfall amounts between a tenth and quarter of an inch, except higher amounts possible in thunderstorms. Friday, a 30% chance of showers after 1 p.m. partly sunny, with a high near 56. Breezy, with a northwest wind around 23 miles per hour, with gusts as high as 33 miles per hour. Friday night, mostly cloudy, then gradually becoming clear, with a low around 38. North wind 10 to 15 miles per hour, with gusts as high as 22 miles per hour. And that's the latest from Cromwell Media.
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0: Are the haters getting to Cardi B? She did a post on Instagram that says, if you tried me when I was having a hard time, pretty much she says, I'm going to make sure your life is hard. And she went on to say, once we have a beef, we're going to have a beef forever. That sounds like someone that has been hurt one time too many, does it not? I'm Elise Stewart, and more R&B is on the way.
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7: 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Police are investigating several burglaries at a business located at 2020 East Olive Street. Two suspects have been captured on surveillance video. Both appear to be white male adults and wearing masks and gloves. One of the suspects appears to be missing his left arm. During one of the burglaries, the suspects arrived in a white 2005 to 2009 Ford Explorer. The suspects gained access to the property by cutting a hole in the fence. Once inside, they stole property, burglarized vehicles, and appeared to attempt to steal vehicles from the property. 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You can remain completely anonymous and may be eligible for a cash reward.
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9: Good evening and happy Wednesday, Central Illinois. I'm meteorologist Ben Whitney, and here's a look at your forecast from the WAND Weather Center. Sticking with the cloudy skies, but not a whole lot of rain to speak of overnight and into your Thursday morning. Overnight lows will finish up around 61 degrees for the region. And as we get started for your Thursday, staying on the dry side, but gradually our next wave of showers and thunderstorms moves in during the evening. Some of those storms could be on the strong to severe side. Make sure you keep an eye on that forecast. Daytime highs near 75.
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While Jill Scott was playing, I was checking my Instagram timeline at Elise Stewart. I see Shaquille O'Neal is back in the gym and folks are going crazy in the comments. I'm just happy to see that he's keeping his body moving. So should we all. Weightlifting is good, plus some cardio. But before you jump into anything, of course, check in with your doctor. I wonder if Shaquille O'Neal is going to respond to some of the nonsense, because, baby, you got to look that one up to fully appreciate what I'm telling you right now. Earth, Wind & Fire and Lucky Day.

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5: From the Cromwell Media Weather Center, Thursday, showers and thunderstorms before 1 p.m., then showers likely and possibly, a thunderstorm between 1 p.m. and 3 p.m., then a chance of showers and thunderstorms after 3 p.m. high near 76. East winds 7 to 10 miles per hour becoming south in the afternoon. Winds could gust as high as 17 miles per hour. Chance of precipitation is 90%. New rainfall amounts between a quarter and half of an inch possible. Thursday night, showers and thunderstorms likely before 1 a.m., then a chance of showers between 1 a.m. and 4 a.m. mostly cloudy, with a low around 48. Breezy, with a west-southwest wind 10 to 15 miles per hour increasing to 16 to 21 miles per hour after midnight. Winds could gust as high as 29 miles per hour. Chance of precipitation is 60%. New rainfall amounts between a tenth and quarter of an inch, except higher amounts possible in thunderstorms. Friday, a 30% chance of showers after 1 p.m. partly sunny, with a high near 56. Breezy, with a northwest wind around 23 miles per hour, with gusts as high as 33 miles per hour. Friday night, mostly cloudy, then gradually becoming clear, with a low around 38. North wind 10 to 15 miles per hour, with gusts as high as 22 miles per hour. And that's the latest from Cromwell Media.
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0: A man that fell from the roller coaster. We now know that he was a teacher and he had also battled cancer and beat it twice. That makes that story even much more sadder than it is. And if you look into the number of people that have actually lost their lives on roller coasters, I think you'd be pretty shocked.
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8: Good evening and happy Wednesday, Central Illinois. I'm meteorologist Ben Whitney, and here's a look at your forecast from the WAND Weather Center. Sticking with the cloudy skies, but not a whole lot of rain to speak of overnight and into your Thursday morning. Overnight lows will finish up around 61 degrees for the region. And as we get started for your Thursday, staying on the dry side, but gradually our next wave of showers and thunderstorms moves in during the evening. Some of those storms could be on the strong to severe side. Make sure you keep an eye on that forecast. Daytime highs near 75.
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0: Britney Spears has folks talking about Justin Timberlake. She has a song called She'll Never Be Me. It was co-written by Justin Timberlake back in 2001 is when they recorded it. She just dropped it this month. And pretty much it's a song about an ex moving on with another woman. And Britney basically reminding him that she cannot be replaced. I wonder how he feels about this song release.
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5: From the Cromwell Media Weather Center, Thursday, showers and thunderstorms before 1 p.m., then showers likely and possibly, a thunderstorm between 1 p.m. and 3 p.m., then a chance of showers and thunderstorms after 3 p.m. high near 76. East winds 7 to 10 miles per hour becoming south in the afternoon. Winds could gust as high as 17 miles per hour. Chance of precipitation is 90%. New rainfall amounts between a quarter and half of an inch possible. Thursday night, showers and thunderstorms likely before 1 a.m., then a chance of showers between 1 a.m. and 4 a.m. mostly cloudy, with a low around 48. Breezy, with a west-southwest wind 10 to 15 miles per hour increasing to 16 to 21 miles per hour after midnight. Winds could gust as high as 29 miles per hour. Chance of precipitation is 60%. New rainfall amounts between a tenth and quarter of an inch, except higher amounts possible in thunderstorms. Friday, a 30% chance of showers after 1 p.m. partly sunny, with a high near 56. Breezy, with a northwest wind around 23 miles per hour, with gusts as high as 33 miles per hour. Friday night, mostly cloudy, then gradually becoming clear, with a low around 38. North wind 10 to 15 miles per hour, with gusts as high as 22 miles per hour. And that's the latest from Cromwell Media.

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0: quote from Denzel Washington that has folks talking. I never shed a tear for my father. 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And unfortunately, this happens a lot.
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0: Congrats are in order for John Boyega. We just learned that he secretly married 2 years ago and they have a baby boy. I don't know why it was a secret, but it was. My name's Elise Stewart. I'm outie. Until the next time, you can find me on social media, A-L-Y-S-S-E. Spell it right, and I'll be there.
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7: Good evening and happy Wednesday, Central Illinois. I'm meteorologist Ben Whitney, and here's a look at your forecast from the WAND Weather Center. Sticking with the cloudy skies, but not a whole lot of rain to speak of overnight and into your Thursday morning. Overnight lows will finish up around 61 degrees for the region. And as we get started for your Thursday, staying on the dry side, but gradually our next wave of showers and thunderstorms moves in during the evening. Some of those storms could be on the strong to severe side. Make sure you keep an eye on that forecast. Daytime highs near 75.
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Number the party, you know what it is. Hey, it's DJ Incredible, and you know, I might as well do it to it. Getting it in on a wonderful evening as we get closer and closer to Thursday morning when the sun comes up. You know what it is, DJ Incredible, and you, the great, great adult party that it is always. Dave Hollister in the background, that voodoo magic.

0: Outside the Prince, it's called Diamonds and Pearls. Back in the day, DJ Incredible, keeping the party going. Now, you know, this is one of those albums, I love the album, don't get me wrong, and this is when he was going through the different, you know, he's with the MPG, New Power Generation, you know, the group, you know, he left the Revolution alone, he was doing his thing, and this particular album, I was like, okay, Prince is back, because he had Insatiable on that album as well. Yeah, and it's like, okay, that one was one of those classic slow jams from Prince. You know what I mean? You know, those that remember Prince back in the day, I'm talking about, you know, before all the, you know, when before Purple Rain, and I'm talking about the original Prince. You know what I mean? But yeah, love this album. Had the hologram on the album cover and stuff like that. He spent a lot of money to make that happen. But yes, definitely classic Diamonds and Pearls title track from that particular album. DJ Incredible hanging out with you all the way until the sun comes up. Great music on the way. Marvin Gaye back in the day, 112, and more of your favorites on
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7: From the Cromwell Media Weather Center, Thursday, showers and thunderstorms before 1 p.m., then showers likely and possibly, a thunderstorm between 1 p.m. and 3 p.m., then a chance of showers and thunderstorms after 3 p.m. high near 76. East winds 7 to 10 miles per hour becoming south in the afternoon. Winds could gust as high as 17 miles per hour. Chance of precipitation is 90%. New rainfall amounts between a quarter and half of an inch possible. Thursday night, showers and thunderstorms likely before 1 a.m. Then a chance of showers between 1 a.m. and 4 a.m. mostly cloudy, with a low around 48. Breezy, with a west-southwest wind 10 to 15 miles per hour increasing to 16 to 21 miles per hour after midnight. Winds could gust as high as 29 miles per hour. Chance of precipitation is 60%. New rainfall amounts between a tenth and quarter of an inch, except higher amounts possible in thunderstorms. Friday, a 30% chance of showers after 1 p.m. partly sunny, with a high near 56. Breezy, with a northwest wind around 23 miles per hour, with gusts as high as 33 miles per hour. Friday night, mostly cloudy, then gradually becoming clear, with a low around 38. North wind 10 to 15 miles per hour, with gusts as high as 22 miles per hour. And that's the latest from Cromwell Media.
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0: Neo, what up? Outgone DJ Incredible, just hanging out with you all the way until the sun comes up. We're not tired yet, so we got more of this good partying to do. You know what I mean? 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
7: 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Police are investigating several burglaries at a business located at 2020 East Olive Street. Two suspects have been captured on surveillance video. Both appear to be white male adults and wearing masks and gloves. One of the suspects appears to be missing his left arm. During one of the burglaries, the suspects arrived in a white 2005 to 2009 Ford Explorer. The suspects gained access to the property by cutting a hole in the fence. Once inside, they stole property, burglarized vehicles, and appeared to attempt to steal vehicles from the property. 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You can remain completely anonymous and may be eligible for a cash reward.
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9: Good evening and happy Wednesday, Central Illinois. I'm meteorologist Ben Whitney, and here's a look at your forecast from the WAND Weather Center. Sticking with the cloudy skies, but not a whole lot of rain to speak of overnight and into your Thursday morning. Overnight lows will finish up around 61 degrees for the region. And as we get started for your Thursday, staying on the dry side, but gradually our next wave of showers and thunderstorms moves in during the evening. Some of those storms could be on the strong to severe side. Make sure you keep an eye on that forecast. Daytime highs near 75.
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Jay Incredible having fun with you as we continue all night long. 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Everything. 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You know what I'm saying? 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You remember that? Herb Alpert, Janet Jackson, and, well, yeah, but it's remade and redone. This is Damage from Her.

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0: 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Great music still on the way as we check this wonderful list. Faith Evans is on the way, Groove Theory, and more of your favorites. You know how we got you covered. And yeah, we're going to do that.
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6: From the Cromwell Media Weather Center, Thursday, showers and thunderstorms, likely after 11 a.m. high near 76. East wind becoming south, gusts up to 20 miles per hour. Chance of rain, 80%. Thursday night, showers likely before 11 p.m. low around 48. Breezy. Friday, 30% chance of showers after 1 p.m. high near 56. Windy. Friday night, mostly cloudy becoming clear. Low around 38. And that's the latest from Cromwell Media.
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0: Love in the Middle from Case, DJ Incredible, just having fun with you. You know what? You know, Kevin Ross is another one of those great artists that, you know what I mean, that did a lot of writing. Still doing a lot of writing, writing their own music, writing music for other people, and making the money. Because if you know the business, and if they've handled their business, that's where the money definitely is. But you know what? Some people want to come out and say, hey, okay, I've written for other people, but check this out. I can sing and do all that other stuff too, and I want to show you how I get down with it. So we got Kevin Ross, and Kevin Ross, looking forward to hearing definitely a lot more from him. It's DJ Incredible, keeping the party going. Hey, we got Beyonce on the way, Case with Joe, and a whole lot more. Or should I say a whole lot more? You get it.
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0: Getting down with the Sons of Thames, it's Kyle, what you need. Hey, it's DJ Incredible, giving it to you all the way until the sun comes up as we press towards that Thursday morning. In the meantime, in between time, taking care of big business, great music still on the way.
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2: Good evening, Central Illinois. I'm meteorologist Ben Whitney, and here's a look at your forecast from the WAND Weather Center. Staying on the drier side throughout the rest of these nighttime hours, but mostly cloudy skies. Overnight lows finish up around 61 degrees for the area, and staying with those cloudy skies that eventually give way to our next round of showers and eventually thunderstorms during the course of Thursday evening. Some of those storms could be on the strong and potentially severe side, so make sure you keep tabs on that forecast. Daytime highs for Thursday near 70.
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0: Yes, indeed. Going back in the day with Eugene Wild, got to get you home tonight. You know, Foxy Brown and all them, you know, sampled that song. But, you know, it's so crazy because back in like 84 when this song came out, you had some competition. When I'm talking about R&B, just some good R&B. You had the late Freddie Jackson. You had Luther Vandross. You had Eugene Wild. Eugene Wild was in at Glenn Jones. People, these people like this were coming into the forefront. When you come talking about some good R&B, some great ballads, the 90s R&B, we always talk about that. But the 80s definitely set it up, and Eugene Wild was one of those that, you know, helped set up that wonderful, wonderful, soulful sound that we got. Those slow dragging songs. You know what I mean? Slow dancing. They don't do that anymore. Anyway, keeping the party going. Great music still all the way from the Gap Band, October London, and more of your favorites.
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6: From the Cromwell Media Weather Center, showers and possibly a thunderstorm are expected, with a high near 76. East wind becoming south, gusts up to 20 miles per hour. Chance of rain is 80%. Tonight, showers likely and possibly a thunderstorm before 11 p.m., then a chance of showers. Mostly cloudy, low around 48. Breezy, southwest wind becoming northwest, gusts up to 29 miles per hour. Chance of rain is 60%. Friday, a 30% chance of showers after 1 p.m. partly sunny, high near 56. Breezy, northwest wind around 23 miles per hour, gusts up to 33 miles per hour. Friday night, mostly cloudy becoming clear, low around 38. And that's the latest from Cromwell Media.
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7: Good evening, Central Illinois. I'm meteorologist Ben Whitney, and here's a look at your forecast from the WAND Weather Center. Staying on the drier side throughout the rest of these nighttime hours, but mostly cloudy skies. Overnight lows finish up around 61 degrees for the area, and staying with those cloudy skies that eventually give way to our next round of showers and eventually thunderstorms during the course of Thursday evening. Some of those storms could be on the strong and potentially severe side, so make sure you keep tabs on that forecast. Daytime highs for Thursday near 70.
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0: I'm just saying, why not a double dose of Beyonce, kind of, sort of? That's Beyonce, that was Beyonce. This is Destiny's Child. But you get what I'm saying.
1: Wanna let you know, I'm proud to let you know that I admire what you do. Don't know if I need to reassure you, if my life will be purposeless without you. 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

0: Loving the sounds of Bruno Mars, Risk It All. 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Now, of course, I always talk about, you know, Bruno Mars, his music is a wonderful situation, the album that's out there now. You know, it sounds great. It's wonderful. It takes care of everything. You know what I mean? You just can't put it in one genre. You can't say it's R&B. You can't say it's pop. It's just good music. And in addition to that, if you ever, I mean, you've seen him on TV. You've seen him do, you know, some halftime performances and things of that nature, and it's electric. If you ever get a chance to see him live in concert, I'm saying it is electric. And this dude is not, you know, he's like 40. You know what I mean? And he gets down with the get down. You get your money's worth. You know what I'm saying? He throws down all night long. Where does that energy come from? I don't know, but you know what? It is something to definitely behold. You get a chance to see it, make sure you check it out. Luther Vandross is on the way. Tyrese and more of your favorites. Hold
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6: From the Cromwell Media Weather Center, Thursday, showers and thunderstorms before noon, then showers and possibly a thunderstorm. High near 76. East wind 7 to 13 miles per hour becoming south. Chance of precipitation 80%. Thursday night, showers likely and possibly a thunderstorm before 1 a.m. low around 46. Breezy. Chance of precipitation 60%. Friday, 30% chance of showers after 4 p.m. partly sunny, high near 55. Breezy. And that's the latest from Cromwell Media.
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0: 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Hey, man, we getting it in. We don't mind. You know what I'm saying? Party all the way until the sun comes up. We got more business to handle. 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
2: Good evening, Central Illinois. I'm meteorologist Ben Whitney, and here's a look at your forecast from the WAND Weather Center. Staying on the drier side throughout the rest of these nighttime hours, but mostly cloudy skies. Overnight lows finish up around 61 degrees for the area, and staying with those cloudy skies that eventually give way to our next round of showers and eventually thunderstorms during the course of Thursday evening. Some of those storms could be on the strong and potentially severe side, so make sure you keep tabs on that forecast. Daytime highs for Thursday near 70.
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Love that. Jay Brown, it's called Late. DJ Incredible, get it in. Yes, indeed. We take the party to the next level. I mean, you know what I'm saying? If you got that Thursday morning thing to do, I mean, either you getting up and getting around, or you might want to catch a few of those Z's. You know what I'm saying? Because the party continues.

0: talk about him all the time, Eric Bellinger. It's called Cry in Front of You. But you know what? Again, big shout out to the writers. Big shout out to the ones that have been writing for a long time, had the talent, was there. But you know what? They put it to good use. Maybe I can't get in front of the stage just yet. But you know what? I'm going to use this talent that I have, put pen to paper, and write for other people. Justin Timberlake, Chris Brown, just to name a few. And you know what? Again, I talk about him because his family, the lineage that he has, his grandfather wrote for the Jackson 5. I'm saying for real, Eric Bellinger. It's a really, really very talented family. You know what I'm saying? Keeping the party going, DJ Incredible doing it. Deborah Cox is on the way. Jill Scott, we got it for you right
1: today
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6: From the Cromwell Media Weather Center, showers and thunderstorms before noon, then more showers and possibly a thunderstorm. High near 76. East wind becoming south. Gusts up to 20 miles per hour. Chance of rain, 80%. Thursday night, showers likely before 1 a.m. low around 46. Breezy. Friday, 30% chance of showers after 4 p.m. high near 55. Windy. And that's the latest from Cromwell Media.
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1: This is a love that withstands time, space, and matter forever. 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

0: Loving Raheem Devon, it's called You. DJ Incredible hanging out with you all the way until the sun comes up, getting you ready for that wonderful Thursday morning thing that you got to do. Taking care of business. More music's on the way. As a matter of fact, taking care of business. Getting it in with Kehlani. Yeah, play safe. You already know the disclaimer.
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1: Good evening, Central Illinois. I'm meteorologist Ben Whitney, and here's a look at your forecast from the WAND Weather Center. Staying on the drier side throughout the rest of these nighttime hours, but mostly cloudy skies. Overnight lows finish up around 61 degrees for the area, and staying with those cloudy skies that eventually give way to our next round of showers and eventually thunderstorms during the course of Thursday evening. Some of those storms could be on the strong and potentially severe side, so make sure you keep tabs on that forecast. Daytime highs for Thursday near 70.
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0: And listen to what I gotta say.
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0: Simple plan. Don't you know I am the man?
1: Uh-huh.
0: Rock shows here in Japan.
1: What?
0: Have people shaking my hand.
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taking care of big business. But again, I got to give you the disclaimer. Again, I told you there are a few of those I hate you records. You know what I'm saying? Again, now it's one of those situations. I used to say just it was just a hate song to begin. No, it's very specific. You know what I mean? 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Everybody putting everybody out. 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

0: Getting down with the lovely Victoria Monet. It's Kyle Reach Out. DJ Incredible reaching out to you. Good morning. It's a wonderful, wonderful day. It's not quite the weekend yet, but we're working towards it. Great music still all the way. Getting you covered. 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
6: From the Cromwell Media Weather Center, Thursday, showers and thunderstorms before noon, then showers and possibly a thunderstorm. High near 76, east wind 7 to 13 miles per hour becoming south. Chance of precipitation 80%. New rainfall a quarter to half an inch. Thursday night, showers likely and possibly a thunderstorm before 1 a.m., then a slight chance of showers. Mostly cloudy, low around 46. Southwest wind 13 to 21 miles per hour becoming northwest, gusts up to 28. Chance of precipitation 60%. Friday, a 30% chance of showers after 4 p.m. partly sunny, high near 55. Northwest wind 20 to 22 miles per hour, gusts up to 32. Friday night, mostly cloudy, gradually becoming mostly clear, low around 37. North wind 11 to 17 miles per hour, gusts up to 23. And that's the latest from Cromwell Media.

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0: I mean, the aggressiveness of Jill Scott. You know what I'm saying? You got to love it. You know what I mean? It's one of those things. But again, hey, man, if you're from the country, it's like that dog chasing that car. And then, you know, the dog finally catches the car. It's what you're going to do with it. Because basically said, look, you want it? Come get it. Don't play. You know what I mean? Oh, boy. Anyway, DJ Incredible, handling business, more music's on the way.
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5: Good evening, Central Illinois. I'm meteorologist Ben Whitney, and here's a look at your forecast from the WAND Weather Center. Staying on the drier side throughout the rest of these nighttime hours, but mostly cloudy skies. Overnight lows finish up around 61 degrees for the area, and staying with those cloudy skies that eventually give way to our next round of showers and eventually thunderstorms during the course of Thursday evening. Some of those storms could be on the strong and potentially severe side, so make sure you keep tabs on that forecast. Daytime highs for Thursday near 70.
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0: It's the Ricky Smiley Morning Show. God grants up brand new mercies every single morning. So let's welcome Pastor John Hanna, the senior pastor of Majestic Life Church in Chicago. 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
1: What's happening, Bro Ricky, Bishop of the syndicated Ricky Smiley Morning Show Ministry? This is Pastor Hanna from Chicago, and I have been sent to pray. What am I praying for today? Success. Why? Because failure is not an option. So God, I pray that you would give us a Joseph anointing, that wherever Joseph was put, he had success. I ask God that you give us exactly what we need, that we can do what we're supposed to do, and it represents you, because you are the God of success. You're the God of victory. And I pray that we will represent you in every aspect of our life. Success in our home. Success on our job. Success in our ministry. Success wherever we go. And we know that it comes from you. You say we have not because we ask not. So today we ask that you would give us success, that wherever the sole of our feet tread, you give us success. And we ask this in Jesus' name. God bless you all. I'm excited about being a part of the Ricky Smiley Morning Show. Keep up alive. And if you're in Chicago, come and check our brother out. I'll holler.
0: And we appreciate you, Pastor Hanna. Hey, that was Pastor John Hanna Sr., the pastor of New Life Covenant Church, Southwest Church in Chicago. And it's time for the praise break on the Ricky Smiley.

This is John Hammond for that prayer this morning. And that was Fred Hammond and Straight Gate Mass Choir. Love that song right there, y'all. Hear a little bit of old school right here, y'all. The Mississippi Mass Choir. Hey, we made it another day, y'all. Early this morning when I rose, I didn't have no doubt. I know the Lord will take care of me. I know that he will provide for me, and he will lead me all the way, y'all. Come on.

Mississippi Man Squire. I know the Lord will take care of me. I know the Lord will provide for me, and he will lead me all the way. I hope y'all enjoyed that right there, y'all. Yes, sir. Here's some more gospel music right here. Ricky Smiley Morning Show. Getting our praise on.

0: Oh my God, what an awesome God we serve, y'all. I thank y'all for joining us this morning for that praise break. It's 14 minutes after the hour, y'all. Got the front page right here.
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0: 14 minutes after the hour, y'all. Got your front page right here. Alfreda's, good morning.
3: Good morning. It's Thursday, October 15th. Here's what's going on in the news. The Pentagon could be bringing its biggest non-nuclear bomb into the Iran war. Sources say military planners are considering the mother of all bombs for possible strikes on Iranian nuclear and energy sites if President Trump orders renewed combat operations. But even some military officials question whether that much firepower would accomplish the mission. It would take out 9 city blocks. So far, it's an option under consideration, not an announced strike. Back home, a member of Congress could be facing a fight over her citizenship. Reports say the Trump administration is trying to build a case to strip Congresswoman Ilhan Omar of her U.S. citizenship and ultimately deport her. Federal agents searched her home Monday as investigators examined alleged fraud and immigration paperwork. Omar's office denies wrongdoing and calls the investigation political intimidation. Omar, by the way, is a U.S. citizen. And in Charlotte, police were allegedly turning traffic stops into a competition with black drivers as the targets. According to sources, officers exchanged racist texts bragging about who could pull over the most black drivers. 6 officers reportedly faced termination. Now, the NAACP says firing them isn't enough. It wants their badges, their police certifications revoked so they cannot get hired somewhere else. Defense attorneys are also questioning cases they handled. For info on these stories and more, go to RickySmileyMorningShow.com. And we are about to set sail on the One Voyage Cruise. Listen for your cue to call every hour because we are giving away one cabin every single hour. Now, here's a look at sports.
4: Rock T, the sports genius, is in the building.
5: Sure am, man. Let's shout out to the Milwaukee Brewers, man. They are game away from sweeping the LA Dodgers and punching their ticket to the World Series, and they will try to do that tonight once again in Game 4 of the NLC Championship Series. In the meantime, Game 3 is going to be going down in the ALCS Series with the Tampa Bay Devil Rays and the Cleveland Guardians. Now, every time I say Cleveland Guardians, I want to say the Indians, because, you know, we know the Cleveland Indians,
0: right,
5: as
0: just
5: the Indians.
0: Just saying.
5: You know what I'm saying? So it is what it is, man. So y'all check out that doggone series. Tonight also is Thursday Night Football, Seattle and the Denver Broncos. It's going to be a good game right here, man. Good game right here. Rock T NFL picks of the week. I'm going to have them all for you later on in the show, so stay tuned for that. It's going down. Last but not least, man, 4 men has been arrested in connection with the February shooting of San Francisco 49ers defensive lineman Keon White, who was throwing a Super Bowl party at the time at a nightclub. Keon was shot in the ankle. He's made a full recovery. He's actually played in all 5 of the games this season so far. But 4 men has been arrested in connection with that. So we'll keep y'all posted, man. That's my quick sports report right there. Bring it a tat. What you got coming up next in the hot spot?
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15: From the Cromwell Media Weather Center, Thursday, showers and thunderstorms before noon, then more showers and possibly a thunderstorm. High near 76. East wind becoming south, 7 to 13 miles per hour, gusts up to 20. Chance of rain, 80%. Thursday night, showers likely and possibly a thunderstorm before 1 a.m., then a slight chance of showers. Mostly cloudy, low around 46. Southwest wind becoming northwest, 13 to 21 miles per hour, gusts up to 28. Chance of rain, 60%. Friday, a 30% chance of showers after 4 p.m. partly sunny, high near 55. Breezy, northwest wind, 20 to 22 miles per hour, gusts up to 32. Friday night, mostly cloudy, gradually becoming mostly clear, low around 37. North wind, 11 to 17 miles per hour, gusts up to 23. And that's the latest from Cromwell Media.
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5: 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It's the
1: 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All right, y'all, Rick's Mountain Morning Show, 29 minutes after the hour. Y'all time for the hot spot. What up, Brett?
5: What up, Ricky? Good morning, everybody. I'm your girl, Brett Tat Tat, and this is the hot spot where we bring you music, movies, and more. So let's get on off into it. Well, y'all, earlier this week, I told you about Diddy being transported to the hospital after suffering a head injury. Well, according to reports, he busted his head during a fight with another inmate, a Jamaican drug lord named Dudas. Sources inside the prison

0: Now, Diddy was already being held in the unit following reports about his prison lifestyle, but the alleged fight happened while he was out for his daily recreation break. Wow, that's crazy. If this is true, the other inmates probably got upset because their privileges were taken away too. And
1: he exposed it to the daylight.
0: Yeah.
2: I don't know if Diddy should be there like with everybody else. I'm not saying, you know, he committed a crime, obviously. But I just
3: mean
2: like
3: solitary confinement?
2: I mean, I guess not solitary because that would be
0: confinement, but just like a
2: different prison.
0: Like by itself somewhere, like, you know, so for safety pretty much.
2: That's what I was thinking. Seems like he'd be a major target.
0: Like a SMU, like a special management unit or something, like where he had his own cell by himself, like, you know, because he's definitely a target in there because people.
4: But then he would be getting privileges if he have a
2: cell.
0: No, it's for safety.
1: But then every facility don't have that option.
4: But don't everybody in the jail need to have safety?
0: Everybody in the jail is not like a celebrity or a millionaire, so it kind of makes them a target when they're in there like that.
2: And it makes everybody else unsafe as well.
0: Yeah. I don't know what to say about this, y'all. We're going to just move on. So anyway, Boosie says that he is not afraid of any competition. There's been video circulating to Boosie talking about potential opponents for a versus battle. And he believes that his music catalog can stand up against anybody's. When Lil Wayne came up as a possible opponent, Boosie didn't hesitate. And here's what he said.
5: You gon' get Wayne. I'm gonna stand up like a motherfucking champ.
6: Yeah,
5: I'm him. See, y'all think because I'm still relevant. I ain't even going to CeeLo catalog. I started in 98 and 26, man.
3: Hilarious.
4: Yes, sir.
0: Oh my goodness. This audio is the best. But Boosie ain't backing down. And he said he has two Hall of Fame eras, comparing himself to Kobe Bryant, since he's been out since 1998. What y'all think about Boosie and a Lil Wayne versus?
3: That would be good. That's good for the culture. We would absolutely enjoy it.
1: Absolutely.
0: We would laugh and we would have a good time. And we would definitely enjoy it. Last but not least, y'all, the homegoing services for Freddie Jackson have been announced. The R&B legend will be laid to rest this coming Monday, October 19th, at Mount Nebo Baptist Church in Harlem. Rest in peace once again to Freddie Jackson. All right, y'all, we're going to wrap up the hot spot on that note. But if you miss any part of the show, make sure you check it out on the Ricky Smiley Morning Show podcast, available wherever you get your podcasts. 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That's right, y'all, every hour. 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
4: Good evening, Central Illinois. I'm meteorologist Ben Whitney, and here's a look at your forecast from the WAND Weather Center. Staying on the drier side throughout the rest of these nighttime hours, but mostly cloudy skies. Overnight lows finish up around 61 degrees for the area, and staying with those cloudy skies that eventually give way to our next round of showers and eventually thunderstorms during the course of Thursday evening. Some of those storms could be on the strong and potentially severe side, so make sure you keep tabs on that forecast. Daytime highs for Thursday near 70.
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1: Aretha Franklin, the queen of soul. Try to pay my respect and watch the funeral, but that funeral was so long. I kept hollering at the TV, let her go. Supposed to be with the Lord. That funeral was so long, they turned off my cable. I say, this funeral done went through two billing cycles. They called me, why ain't you paying your cable bill? I say, I'm still at the funeral. Let her go. I never seen a pastor preach the whole Bible. This didn't miss the scripture. I knew we were going to be in there a long time because the come out talking about in the beginning. I said, the beginning. What do Adam and Eve got to do with a funeral? Let her go. She supposed to be with the Lord.
2: Comedian extraordinaire, Earthquake. All right, Gary, what you got coming up?
3: Coming up next, y'all, congratulations to the Holmes, y'all. The Holmes tied tonight. I'm going to tell you who they are next.
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4: It's Gary, baby.
6: All right, y'all, it's about the morning show. It's about that time Gary has the tea and the Kahlua of the day, 5 minutes after the hour. What up, Gary?
7: Good morning, Ricky. Good morning, America. Good morning to you. It's Thursday, a beautiful day in the neighborhood. And here's what's happening in celebrity news, y'all. Congratulations goes out, y'all, to the Roebuck Holmes family. If y'all don't know who that is, that's Miss Amy Roebuck and TJ Holmes, y'all. They secretly got married in Arkansas, y'all, recently. They said they turned their headline-making romance into a marriage, honey, nearly 4 years after their relationship, honey, first became public. Now, if y'all recall those two, they were, honey, working together, honey, on a GMA3, the TV show. And, you know, it just got out that, you know, maybe allegedly that they were cheating, honey, or what have you. He had a beautiful attorney, black wife, and she had a wonderful Caucasian actor husband. And they decided they wanted to get together. Now, they were saying, y'all, that the former GMA3 co-anchors exchanged vows in Washington County just one day, y'all, after getting their marriage license, according to the records of people obtained. Now, they say Miss Amy Roebuck, 53, and Mr. Holmes, he's only 49. They say they kept the celebration private, choosing, honey, a location with special significance for the groom, who was born in Arkansas, y'all, and attended college there. Isn't that nice, y'all? He attended college in Arkansas, and he brought her back to Arkansas to make her a wife, an honest wife.
6: Yeah.
7: We say the romance became public, honey, in November of 2022 when photographs of them then married colleagues together, baby, sparked widespread outrage over their alleged affair. Both eventually divorced their spouses and parted ways with ABC. They lost good jobs, honey, at ABC. I'm like, just for cheating and what have you and stuff. But I can tell y'all, I'm sorry, this is just my opinion, and who cares? But he looked like he's going to be stressed out.
6: Why you say that?
7: Because, first of all,
6: he wouldn't have married her. He lost his job and stayed with her.
7: Yeah, he stayed with her, baby. She pushed that. I guess she said, if you're going to have me to lose my doggone good actor husband and my good high-paying job, because you know she's getting paid more than him, oh, you going to marry me. And, honey, she probably nagged and stayed around, honey, until he finally went ahead and married her. Look how long it took for them to finally get married or what have you. So, congratulations to them, but he don't look like he's going to be happy, though, honey. And he looks like he's going to cheat on her, too. But, hey, that's a legend.
6: So?
7: I know, so, Ricky.
6: So, what happened to the exes? Like, her husband and then his... Where did they go to?
8: Yeah.
7: Now, her husband is an actor. He was a big-time actor. He's probably still acting. And his ex-wife, honey, was a big-time attorney in Georgia. So she's probably, honey, doing law somewhere else or whatever, doing fine without him and stuff or whatever, honey. So that's where they went. Oh, at one point they was together.
8: That's what I thought.
7: Yeah, at one point they got together, Ricky. Yeah. Yes.
6: Wait a minute. What you mean?
7: The exes got together. Yes, honey.
9: As the world turns, baby.
7: Yes, Lord, honey.
8: Are they still together, I wonder?
7: I wonder. Cause, yeah,
6: boy,
7: they got together.
6: That's some Adam Chandler, Erica Kane stuff right there.
7: Yes, it was, honey. It was some definite as the world turns stuff. But, honey, she got with him. She said, well, you didn't got with this white woman. I'm going to get with a white man then.
6: Yeah.
7: And, honey, so she did what she had to do, allegedly.
6: Girl, did me like that. I went and slept with her grandma. I'm going to be king.
8: Oh, Jesus.
7: Well, yeah, you know that happens.
6: Grandma that raised him.
7: That happens, honey. All right, moving on. In other celebrity news.
6: Two beers and some pig feet.
7: In other celebrity news, we can hush. Actor John Boyega, y'all, is married, and he welcomed his first child with his beautiful wife. Now, they're saying, y'all, the 34-year-old Star Wars actor shared the surprise news, honey, in an interview with The Guardian, confirming that he secretly, y'all, tied the knot, honey, guess what, nearly 2 years ago. Now, they say just hours before his child was born, they're saying Mr. Boyega spoke to the Outlier about the pregnancy. He said, quote, I've been married for coming up two years now, he revealed. He said, my baby's on the way. He said, we got a baby cooking, honey, he shared. And that he's also a stepfather to a young boy. He said, quote, my life is completely fulfilled in terms of family, he said. Now, although Mr. Boyega has kept his wife's identity largely private and even revealed that the wedding ring, guess what? Oh, Alfred, I mean, y'all probably don't mind. The wedding ring came from Walmart.
8: So, yeah. Who cares? Love is love.
7: What?
8: Nobody cares where the ring came from.
7: Yes, the damn does. You're not getting
0: a girl that work at Walmart or have a ring from Walmart and a lifetime of happiness than buy a ring from Tiffany's or Neiman Marcus.
8: Right.
0: And then she'd be a complete jerk and don't make up the bed and stuff and got a bad waking up 2 o'clock in the afternoon and not helping with anything. I'll take a Walmart. Is she peaceful?
8: Not to mention where you got the ring is not on the ring. It's not like it's got a big Gucci on it.
7: I don't give a damn. You're not going to give me no ring from no Walmart. That's like going, honey, buy a ring from the grocery store. You don't buy jewelry from the grocery store. You buy jewelry from a jewelry
0: tennis
7: store.
0: Tennis shoes from the grocery store next to the meat section. Buy a pair, get a spare.
2: Sure did. Just slipping on around on the basketball court.
0: Tell you, man.
8: No grip.
0: He said, we didn't know Adidas had 6 stripes.
7: Yeah, but I'm sorry, honey. So I did some investigation since he was not revealing who she is, honey. She is of African descent, which I'm very proud of, but I'm surprised that, you know, she let him get that ring from Walmart, honey. But, you know, they love each other. I guess, like you said, they love each other. But he was keeping her hidden for a while. But they've been married for 2 years now.
10: John
7: Boyega.
10: Yeah, that girl used to be in music videos.
7: Really?
10: Yeah, she's in Baby If You Give It To Me, I think, Mariah and Busta video. She's in a few videos. Her name is Tay something.
7: I think
10: you got a ring from Walmart?
7: Yes. And then he gave a shout out to Walmart.
10: Well, maybe the Walmart he had got a good jewelry section or something.
7: No, ma'am.
0: They're going to be together for a long time. That ring come from Walmart, I promise that marriage is going to be forever.
7: Why you get the black woman
0: when you be buying them damn expensive rings, the marriages don't be working out worth a darn. And big wedding and all this stuff. But when you have a simple wedding and a simple ring, those marriages last. That's what our grandparents had. What you think your mom and daddy had, Gary?
7: They got their rings from a jewelry store, though. It might not have been the most expensive ring, but it wasn't from no doggone grocery store.
10: But you know, in L.A., Walmart might have an exquisite jewelry section.
7: Right. Well, it better.
8: I looked her up. She's gorgeous. She played jazz on The Game on BET.
7: Yeah, she is gorgeous, but she doesn't deserve a damn Walmart ring. I'm sorry that we just not going to see
0: it. It don't matter.
7: It matters.
10: No, it
0: don't. Gary, we get a lot of stuff at Walmart. You get your groceries from Walmart.
7: Grocery.
10: Yeah, people get perfume from Walmart. And it's
11: Gary, so what if he gets your ring from Walmart? I mean, from a high-end store, but he don't really care about you.
0: Right.
7: It don't matter. At least I could pawn it when his parents leave and give me some money for it.
8: Okay.
7: Thank you. He ain't got to care about me. As long as he come, I could go pawn it, honey. Walmart, they're like, girl, huh? So, ma'am.
0: So, all the only thing you care about is making them damn video where you walking across that same damn street, huh? Yeah, you need therapy.
11: You done walk that street 300 times.
0: That same damn block.
7: Ask what it Simpson said on any street corner, honey.
11: Ain't nobody gonna notice it.
0: So, and then he's scared to go down the block because he's scared somebody's gonna rob him.
11: Old,
0: right in front of that damn building where that security guard that making them look damn drippy and take the people their clothes back.
7: I do the white woman, baby. We're gonna stay right here and do this video. We're not going down.
0: Yep, yesterday was
11: downtown to play with.
0: He went one block down and sitting in a chair, then he get up and start walking back towards the building.
7: That's right.
0: I'm tired.
7: You know that. Miss Fanny Lou Hamer said, I'm sick and tired of being sick and tired with her. I was tired. I didn't say it, did y'all know what time it is, honey? Yeah, sha-la-la, baby. I don't care what the hell we can say. I'm stopping right here, honey.
0: I see.
7: The Kahlua Dan is one of my favorite Kahlua.
2: Oh, choked up.
0: Gary, look at that. Where can they find the video, Gary?
7: They can find the video all over the place, huh? Go to my website, go to RickySmiley.com, go to just go.
0: Yeah, see all the videos. Gary's trip. And the Kahlua today is what?
7: Cinnamon.
11: Yep.
7: On the high end, you say cinnamon, and on the low end, you say reddish brown. That's your goal for the day.
0: Cinnamon. Y'all give it up for Gary with the T.
7: Yeah.

0: Yeah. All right, party people, I got your wake up call. Y'all get up and down. The phone lines are wide open. 866-9-RICKEY. 866-9-RICKEY. 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
6: From the Cromwell Media Weather Center, showers and thunderstorms are expected before noon, then again mainly after noon. High near 76. East wind becoming south, 7 to 13 miles per hour, gusting to 20. Chance of rain is 80%. Thursday night, showers likely and possibly a thunderstorm before 1 a.m. mostly cloudy, low around 46. Southwest wind becoming northwest, 13 to 21 miles per hour, gusting to 28. Chance of rain is 60%. Friday, a 30% chance of showers after 4 p.m. partly sunny, high near 55. Breezy, northwest wind, 20 to 22 miles per hour, gusting to 32. Friday night, mostly cloudy becoming mostly clear, low around 37. North wind, 11 to 17 miles per hour, gusting to 23. And that's the latest from Cromwell Media.
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0: and I'm calling from Shreveport, and I just want to say, wake up to all the morning shift workers.
1: 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Wake up, wake up, wake up.
2: My name is Angela. I'm calling from St. Petersburg, Florida. Wake up, wake up, wake up.
3: Good morning. This is Lisa called in to say good morning to the Ricky Smiley Morning Show and to congratulations to Ricky Smiley for being inducted to the Radio Hall of Fame. Wake up, wake up, wake up.
4: My name is Double E B, and I'm from the DFW. Wake up, wake up, Gary with the T. Love you, Brad. Love you, Ricky.
5: Good morning. My name is Kimberly Covington. I'm calling from Indianapolis. Good morning, Ricky Smiley, and I love you, Black Tony. Good morning.

0: All right, everybody, the morning show. It is about that time. Jeff Johnson got three things you need to know. Hey, Jeff, good morning to you, man.
1: Good morning, Rick. Good morning, everybody. Good to be with you this morning.
0: Happy to have you.
1: Listen, man, I know that we've talked about this a little bit, but I want to go a little bit deeper. On Monday before Sunday,

0: won the civil fraud case against him. The career prosecutor who would bring the charges was pushed out. His replacement had never prosecuted a case, and she got the indictment. A federal judge threw it out because she was never lawfully appointed. And when the Justice Department went back to the grand jury, it couldn't get a new indictment. Then there's Lisa Cook. We saw the same play. The Supreme Court stopped him because she was never given due process. And then you've got Congresswoman LaMonica McIver. Went to inspect an ICE detention center, did her job, and now faces federal charges up to I mean, just come on.
1: Craziness.
0: With Omar, he is like, this has been something going on for years. She said it herself this week, 10 years of lies and smear campaign. Earlier this year, he said she should be sent back to Somalia. She has been a citizen for more than 25 years. And in January, he announced the DOJ was looking at her. The next night, a man sprayed her in her own town hall. And the president says she probably had herself sprayed. So, Rick, let me state this. She hasn't been charged. She denies wrongdoing. They're going after her about a citizenship issue and her age. At least that's what they're saying. If there's evidence, let's see it. And let's make sure, Rick, I think sometimes we have seen this playbook so much that we're almost desensitized to it. But this is a sister who consistently serves her community, who consistently serves us. And I think we have to be aggressive in ensuring that we're not only talking about it, but we're not so accustomed to this playbook that we don't pay enough attention and watch our sister get more damaged than she already is by this attack.
2: Jeff.
0: Yes.
2: It seems like what he wants is not even so much the case be brought to actually a trial. He just wants the headline that she's being investigated to put some kind of a doubt on her legality as a citizen,
1: right,
2: and as a congressperson. That's what he's looking for. Because he knows that his base, they just want to see that, oh yeah, she's under suspicion for something, even though she didn't do anything.
0: And it's his continued play.
3: For telling
0: about, exactly. And it's a continued narrative around the Somali community.
3: Yep.
0: I mean, he's been incredibly disparaging about the Somali community in Minnesota and generally. And again, a community that has been proven to be patriots, to be citizens, to be hardworking, to contribute to the city of Minneapolis, St. Paul, and the state of Minnesota. So it is his continued playbook. But this is yet again an example of a sister that we have to protect and we have to be there for. And his playbook is one thing, but Kate, the other piece of this is, this brings outside negative energy and puts threats on the lives of the people he does it to. Because his minions don't just see this as political theater. They see this as a call for, this is who we need to attack.
3: Right.
0: And that's what we need to be mindful of.
2: And that's his intention. He wants her to get hurt.
3: Well,
2: he wants somebody to attack people like that.
3: When the guy sprayed her, he had been talking crap about her just earlier that week. And she got sprayed at a town meeting. A day after he was crapping on her.
0: And then the judge who sentenced him said it wasn't politically motivated.
3: Right.
0: And he gave him 14 months.
3: Crazy.
1: That's crazy.
0: So it really is. So let's be mindful, you all. Before I jump, y'all, I got to go. Y'all, please help me in saying a happy birthday to our only black governor, my friend, my alpha brother, Governor Wes Moore. Happy birthday to you, sir.
4: Hey, happy birthday, Gov! Happy birthday, Governor Moore! Love you, man. Hey, appreciate that, Jeff. Let everybody know how you can be reached at Jeff Nations.
0: Yes, sir, that's it.
4: There it is, y'all. Hey,
0: yeah, but it's only one, Ricky. It ain't no S. Come on, brother.
1: Okay.
2: Jeff's Nation.
0: Jeff's Nation.
2: Yes, sir.
4: I mean, it don't matter, because ain't nobody checking for either one of them anyway.
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6: 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Two suspects have been captured on surveillance video. Both appear to be white male adults and wearing masks and gloves. One of the suspects appears to be missing his left arm. During one of the burglaries, the suspects arrived in a white 2005 to 2009 Ford Explorer. The suspects gained access to the property by cutting a hole in the fence. Once inside, they stole property, burglarized vehicles, and appeared to attempt to steal vehicles from the property. 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

0: the two. What up, big dog?
1: I'm good, man. 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And of course, hit me up on the gram, J-A-H Lion Sound.
0: J-A-H Lion Sound. Appreciate you, big dog.
1: My pleasure, man. Done that.
0: All right, Black Tony. It better be good, man.
1: Hello.
0: Better have a good excuse today.
2: Hey there. How you doing? How you doing this morning?
0: Yeah. Black Tony.
2: No, this ain't Black Tony. This is Evelyn.
0: Who?
2: This is Evelyn. You know who you talking to. This is Evelyn.
0: Oh, the white lady.
2: I talked to you yesterday.
0: Y'all
2: me and
0: white.
2: My sister.
0: Y'all
2: me and my sister,
0: check.
2: BJ. And now, no, we ain't done nothing like that. We just told my brother, Charles, we needed us a black man to play with, have some good times with a little Mandingo. Now, he brung us Black Tony, because Black Tony owed him a whole lot of money from gambling.
0: Right.
2: We've been sitting over here. We had him in the house, and we've been smoking pow mows, eating potted meat, and drinking corn liquor, and having our way with him.
0: Y'all gonna have a lot of gas to go with that too. That potted meat.
2: Now let me tell you something. Now we come to find out that we were talking to this boy. The reason we ain't let him go, because we find out he's somebody famous. He's somebody big time famous. Radio guy, radio person. So we this done turned into a kidnapping now.
0: Yep. Y'all ain't gonna let him. Y'all ain't, what's your name again?
2: My name's Evelyn. My sister's name's BJ.
0: Mm-hmm. So Evelyn, y'all not gonna let him go?
2: No, we're not gonna let him go. We want a whole lot of money for him. We didn't know he was somebody famous. Now we want a whole lot of money for this one right here. You're going to have to give us not just my brother's $250. You're going to have to add a whole lot, bunch of more money to that. If you want to see your friend again, you're going to have to. We need at least $600.
0: Oh, boy. Oh, I think we can come up. I got.
2: We need $600. He said he worked with rich folks that got a whole lot of money over. So he told me.
0: Evelyn, $600, that'll go a long way with y'all, right?
2: That's gonna pay the rent on this trailer for probably at least 9 months. Yeah. So we need at least $600, and we need I need two cartons of Pall Mall Gold, and we need about 10-12 more cans of potted meat.
0: So y'all, I can go to Sam's and get some potted meat.
3: Mm-hmm.
2: Now Black Tony, now he's tired. He's real tired because he thought he was going home yesterday. We find out he's famous, and we said, no, you ain't going home, so you might as well go ahead and crank it up for another night. Mm-hmm. we got him some honey packs, some Donkey Kong pills, or whatever you call them things, and we just had a good time with him. BJ just weirded him out.
0: Mm-hmm. And Black Tony clapping them cheeks, and y'all been eating potted meat.
2: Eating potted meat, clapping cheeks, and farting. Yeah, we've been doing all that.
0: Black Tony! Is Black Tony around? Can you hear me, Black Tony?
2: Yeah, you want to talk to him? Hold on. Hey, Shoney.
0: Hey, Black Tony, you're killing the white women, eh?
2: Shoney, it's been a long 2 days of my life, cuz. You got to get around to you. Somebody got to come over here and give me something. But these white women, big and ugly, so these are ugly white women, but these ain't the kind of white women I wanted. But
3: hold it down, Shawty.
0: But this is the one you've been hitting, look like Dan Aykroyd in the face.
2: Man, Shawty, what man, she got hair on, she got them long hairs on her chin, but hey, Shawty, come on, cuz. Pay these folks their money, man. Pay these folks their money. Do what you got to
3: do. Hold it down, big dog.
2: Hello?
0: Yeah.
2: Now that's all you gonna talk to your friend. We had to put him back in the box.
0: Y'all got him in the box.
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10: 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Originally located on Lincoln Square, the intersection of North and South Main and East and West Main Streets, and after the streetcar ceased operations in the 1950s, the Transfer House was reduced to a bus terminal. It was moved in 1962 to its current location, and it's listed on the National Register of Historic Places. 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
13: Temperatures will be steady today. Mid-70s is it, but the showers and thunderstorm chances are the big story. We'll have more widespread showers today. The storm chances are going to be hanging around through at least the late afternoon, early evening hours, so expect those storms to be on the strong side. Some severe weather, not out of the question. Wind gusts around 60 miles per hour would be the main thing we are tracking today. Much cooler behind the rain in the 40s tonight. With that weather forecast, I'm meteorologist Nick Patrick.
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6: All right, y'all, Rich Mountain Morning Show. It's 6 minutes after the hour. Gary has the tea in the other day. Gary, good morning.
7: Good morning, Ricky. Good morning, America. Good morning to you. It's Thursday, a beautiful, beautiful day in the neighborhood. And here's what's happening in celebrity news, y'all. The world is talking, y'all. People are talking about the beautiful, y'all, Miss Cardi B, honey. Some people saying that she may be setting a bad example for the young girls that's coming up in the world today. Why? It's being reported, y'all, that a viral video shows the millionaire rapper Cardi B, baby, deep cleaning her grandparents' house, baby, in the Dominican Republic.
4: Oh,
7: they said,
4: Lord,
7: the mama,
4: Gary,
7: of four is seen sweeping and scrubbing the floor while her grandfather, honey, wet the linoleum with a water hose.
4: That's sweet of her to clean up for them.
7: I don't know. They say Cardi B, baby, traveled to the Dominican Republic to celebrate her 34th birthday with her chilling. They say, but when she saw the condition of her her grandparents' modest home, they say, baby, Cardi B put on her house clothes.
4: That's what's
7: and
4: up.
7: And got to work, honey.
4: That's what's up.
7: Oh, my God. They say Cardi B fans were impressed, honey, by how down to earth she is. They say, one fan wrote, she is so humble, girl. This is why she continues to stay blessed. Family always. And another person wrote, this girl, honey, is truly amazing, baby. No fame and fortune makes her forget her heritage. Family matters, honey. She will always and forever will be blessed. And a third person wrote, Cardi is a great woman and mother, honey. Def a good example, honey. But I don't know. I mean, it could have been. Some people may see that as a good thing, honey. But a lot of people saying, girl, you telling these girls, honey, how to get rich and, honey, what you doing and what you did in the past and whatever, and got all this money, and you up in there scrubbing a house with a mop and a broom, honey, and that house looked dusty, too, honey, but,
4: Gary,
7: you know, it's just, I don't know. Did y'all think that was a good example?
4: I mean, of course. I think it was awesome that she did that to help them. Yes, it was a great example for kids to see, young people to see. Clean up, you know what I'm saying? Help your people. Ain't nothing wrong with this. I don't understand even why. This ain't messy. This ain't no story.
7: Yeah,
4: Gary.
7: Well,
4: this
7: yes, it is a story. Because my thing is for me, just for me. If I was as filthy rich as Cardi B, my mama and grandparents wouldn't have no dirty house. Their house would be nice, and they would have housekeepers because they are my grandparents.
6: Well, we provide the house, but it's up to them to keep it clean now, Gary.
7: Yeah, well, but they may be too old.
6: And they
7: to
6: might be
7: them.
6: Elderly.
4: Right.
7: Yeah.
4: They had their house for years, probably. They ain't trying to move into
7: that's my point.
4: New house.
7: That's my point.
4: They stuff they got.
7: They elder. Well, why are you scrubbing with a mop? Then you should have a housekeeper to do that for
4: you. No, it's
7: people.
4: Great to shit. Oh, my
8: it
4: God.
8: It means
4: Gary.
8: Something so means different when you clean, when you cook. Guess what? I can go to any restaurant, but I'd rather have Ricky's food.
7: Yeah, well, you can have
8: Ricky's food. It's cooked with love.
6: Love.
7: Come
6: yeah.
7: Well, I be darned. Well, isn't that something? Well, honey, I tell you what.
6: Let me ask you something. Would you rather go to a restaurant or would you rather have my food?
7: Now, you know, and I'm not saying it because we're on the radio. I would definitely rather have your food because then I can get seconds.
6: Because when you walk in, it's ready.
4: And yeah, it smells good. You can get seconds for free.
7: And it's going to get seconds for free too, baby. But yeah, but I know it's just so, I mean, it's good she did that, but I just don't know why people saying that, honey, that, you know, she's not setting a good example, honey, for the little girls, honey.
4: Gary.
7: That's showing that, you know, she's cleaning and scrubbing and stuff like that, like Miss Sadie. But anyway, congratulations, Cardi.
6: You need to stop.
7: Moving on, in other celebrity news, Tyreek Hill's in the news, y'all. Baby, his wife was awarded only $500,000, baby, in that domestic violence civil case, honey, which was definitely out there with, honey, people talking about him. Now, they say he was found, honey, liable on two counts of battery in civil domestic violence case in Miami with the strange wife, Miss Laquita Vaccaro Hill. According to multiple reports, now Miss Vaccaro Hill, y'all, who alleged multiple instances of physical and verbal abuse, was awarded only $500,000 in compensatory damages. And here's what she had to say.
0: this first time that he like struck at my stomach and punched it and like saved myself. But it was just, you know, he's like, I don't want the baby. He like grabbed my hair, ripped it out, throwing all my things. And I was pregnant and he treated me like I was just a man. Like it was so violent. It hurt me so bad.
7: Yes, he hurt her so bad, y'all. But then, you know, there he comes. Then Tyrese said, you know what, let me go ahead and apologize due to Anita Baker. And here's what Tyrese had to say.
2: I just feel like, man, like, sometimes, like, we as men, like, we don't take enough accountability on our end as far as, like, what we may have done with, like, as far as, like, my words, as far as just anything. Like, I failed us, like, as the leader of our family, I failed us. And I apologize to her during
6: what's the name
2: marriage.
6: Of
2: I apologize to her after the marriage.
1: At least he owned up to it.
7: Okay. Yeah, he owned up to it, but guess why he owned up to it? Here's why he owned it up to it. Let me just break it down, honey. They're saying the financial and property attorney, they said he got to give her a lump sum payment. They said he was awarded to make a one-time payment of $500,000. She got to get money support. She's going to get between $20,000 and $50,000 a month in spousal and lifestyle support. In real estate, she's going to retain an exclusive use of the couple's $5.5 million Miami condo, with Hill responsible for the mortgage, insurance, utilities, and the internet. They said her bill, and she got to get her bill along because she got to get to the mall. They said she was awarded to, he got to pay her $100,000 for a new car after her request to use a luxury Bentley was denied. All she wanted to do was use the Bentley. He done, no, you ain't using my Bentley. They said, well, guess what?
6: She ain't played a down of football.
7: Well, she played football.
6: The thing the football she did was get in a 3-point stand.
1: Said who?
7: Oh my God. Anyway, her on legal fees, they say he's covered. He got to pay $457,517 in her legal fees. And y'all, the silver battery verdict, they say a Miami civil jury found he'll liable on two counts of battery, awarding an additional $500,000 in damages while clearing him of eight other domestic abuse and assault claims. So, of course, you apologize, Tyree, honey. I would have too, honey. So, you did the right thing, honey. He apologized.
1: You better hurry him get healthy so he can get a new contract.
6: Okay.
1: Get back on that field. Boy, he's probably going to be back as a Kansas City Chief, too.
7: Really? Well, I hope he do the doggone right thing, honey. Leave that doggone woman alone and stop fighting her and carrying on and stuff, allegedly, and what have you. So, but she definitely needs to get her doggone car. That woman got to get to the mall, honey, and go shopping and stuff. You done took the car and let her use the damn car. That's ridiculous. That's just like a man.
6: Man, that's crazy.
7: No, it's not. It's the right thing, honey. You got to do the right thing, Ricky. And he's doing the right thing. He paying her money. She only getting $500,000. Yeah, most women get millions. She only getting $500,000. She going to be running through that, honey, in about a month or so.
8: I mean, a $5 million condo? That's a right. Condo.
7: Yeah,
8: wow. Well,
7: yeah, you got to live nicely, honey. You got to live that lifestyle. He's a football player, so you got to live like the rest of the football
6: players. Yeah, but they don't have. So what's she going to live when he retires?
7: Well, I'm sure she got it in writing too, where he got to take care of too while she's still living and while he's retired.
6: And then she had coming another dude over there, mm-hmm. and stuff. You got to take care of her and her new man. That's crazy.
7: Mm-hmm, yeah, get your new man, honey. If your man start acting up, then you take his friend. All right, now that said, indeed, wow. Y'all know what time it is. Sha-la-la. Yes, sha-la-la-la-la. Wow. Ricky, you would hate me if I was a lawyer or a judge.
6: I swear I would.
7: The color today, y'all, is send them in. On the high end, you say send them in. And on the low end, you say beautiful brownish red. That's your color for the day.
6: All right, y'all, give it up for Gary with the team. Woo! Hey, coming up on What's Trending, man, we're talking about weddings. If you ask somebody to be a bridesmaid or a groomsman, should you be paying for your own dress, suit, and shoe? Or is being in the wedding your gift to the bride and groom? Especially because it costs money to be in the wedding. We're going to be talking about that coming up next. Rick's about the morning show. Oh, wait a minute. I got my song right here. Give me a drum roll. Ladies and gentlemen, man, Silent Treatment by one of my favorite songs right here by October London. Yes, sir, y'all. Come on, y'all. I love this right here. Rick's about the morning show.

0: Oh, I love that song so much. Oh my God. I love that song so much. My baby, stop calling. I can't take the pain no more. Oh, Ricky. Oh my God. I love this song so much.
1: What's your name?
0: Oh my God, Ricky, this game, I love you so much. I do your nail for you. I get you special.
1: Okay.
0: You play my song. $29.99 for you and all your friends. I mean, good for you. Nobody, Ricky. Oh, my God. My liver, my baby, that calling. Oh, my God, Ricky, I love this song. I love you. I love the Ricky Smiley Morning Show. I do your nail for you. Hold on. Everybody, when you do $29.99, I love you so much. I give you massage. I give you a nail. I give you a toe.
1: Yeah. Alfred, we're going to get our nails done.
2: Yes, I need a mani pedi.
1: Hey, thank you so much.
0: Your whole family, Ricky. I don't want it. I look good for you.
1: Okay, I'll see you when I get off. And coming up at What's Trending, man, we're going to be talking about weddings. So if you ask somebody to be a bridesmaid or groomsman, should you be paying for the own dress, suit, and shoe? Or is being in a wedding your gift to the bride and groom?
0: Especially. Ricky, I love you, Ricky. My limonade. Oh, my God.
1: And we love you, too. Call us up at 866.
0: I love you, boy.
1: 866-9-R-I-C-K-E-Y. Call us now.
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11: From the Cromwell Media Weather Center, today, showers and thunderstorms before noon, then showers and possibly a thunderstorm. High near 76. East wind 7 to 13 miles per hour becoming south. Chance of precipitation 80%. Tonight, showers likely and possibly a thunderstorm before 1 a.m., then a slight chance of showers. Mostly cloudy, low around 46. Breezy, southwest wind 13 to 21 miles per hour becoming northwest. Chance of precipitation, 60%. Friday, a 30% chance of showers after 4 p.m. partly sunny, high near 55. Breezy, northwest wind 20 to 22 miles per hour. Gusts as high as 32. Friday night, mostly cloudy, gradually becoming mostly clear, low around 37. North wind 11 to 17 miles per hour. Gusts as high as 23. And that's the latest from Cromwell Media.
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2: All right, it's the bottom of the hour this morning. We're talking about wedding budgets. We know that weddings are already expensive, but when you're asking people to celebrate your big day, how much of the financial responsibility should fall on them?
0: Well, Ricky, one woman says she doesn't need all those, and will you be my bridesmaid? Gift boxes filled with pajamas, robes, and little gifts. She says if the bride really wants to spend money, put that money toward paying for her bridesmaid dress. Another person agrees, saying the entire bridal party's clothing and shoes should be covered by the wedding budget because being in somebody's wedding can cost hundreds, sometimes even thousands of dollars.
3: Yeah, but others are arguing that there should be no limit to how much you're spending in a wedding, especially if it's somebody that you have a close or, you know, like a personal relationship with.
2: So this morning we want to know if you ask somebody to be, you know, to be your bridesmaid or groomsman, should you be responsible for paying for their outfits and shoes, or should they have to cover those expenses themselves? If somebody asked me to be in a wedding, I don't mind paying for the tux and the shoes. I because they already got to pay for the wedding and the wedding reception.
3: Right. Well, you know, I bought my bridesmaids' dresses, but I made sure they were dresses that they could wear elsewhere, you know, that they weren't just for a wedding.

0: and Bishop Walker's. Bishop Walker's wedding, that tuck was tailor made, had your name on the inside.
1: Yeah.
0: I said, doggone Mount Zion.
2: Yeah, you're going to have opportunity to wear that again. So
0: yeah, I wear it all the time.
2: It's agreed upon. It's agreed upon. Ricky, what'd you like to say? In all things, get an understanding. If everybody in the group agrees that this is how we're going to do it, and they don't have a problem with it. But I think the problem is when you don't agree up front.
1: Yeah, but you still should pay for. Suppose I say, okay, I want to be in your wedding, and then I attempt to pay for this tuxedo, then I lose my job or fall on hard time. Now I can't be in the wedding. Now you mad. If you was paying for it, we wouldn't have that problem because it would always be taken care of from you paying for it.
2: I think if that happens, somebody will step up and take care of it for you.
1: Well, we don't know that. If that's the case, then they would have stepped up and paid for it initially.
3: It depends on your budget, Gary. Like, if you can afford it, then, take care of the wedding party. But if you can't, it's not in your budget, then you just ask your wedding party, hey, you know, do you mind covering this for yourself?
1: No, you just don't have no wedding like that. Just have a wedding with me and you, and that's it. I'm not going to have all these people in the wedding, and then I can't afford to pay
3: just
1: for it.
3: Go to the courthouse.
4: Gary, you want to have, I know that you would have the most grand wedding.
0: No, I got married at the courthouse.
1: Yeah,
0: ain't nothing wrong with the courthouse. I sure got married at the courthouse, and we went to Subway.
1: Last week, that's right. So,
3: did Subway for the reception?
0: We got married at the courthouse and went to Subway and had a sandwich and some chips and a chocolate chip cookie. And took it back to the heads.
3: Hey, them chocolate chip cookies be off the chain, dog.
0: Boy, everybody talking right out that oven. Stay married 12 years. Boy, look at her.
1: Yes,
0: save the home. Like, oh, you just didn't have it. You didn't have it.
1: Exactly.
0: Nobody had
1: no
0: money to pay for that. What do you say, Gary?
1: I say everybody can't have a brown wedding. Rock to y'all wedding was brown, wasn't it?
3: Chocolate, sir.
1: Same.
3: Chocolate and cream. Chocolate and cream.
4: Okay.
3: Yeah.
0: But, Brad, did I can't even remember. Brad, I'm trying to think. I think y'all paid for the tux, didn't it?
5: Yeah.
1: Oh.
0: Oh, yeah, I still got that tux also. Yes, so I'll be
4: out. You got a lot of wedding tuxes.
5: We grateful for the people that, you know, that they were able to be in our wedding on top of them loving and supporting us. It's kind of like a gift to them. And they don't have to wear it again if they don't want to.
0: Brad, here I go. I'm grateful to be invited to.
4: That part.
3: Don't start, dog.
5: Don't do that.
3: Let's open up the phone lines, dog.
5: Me and Gary wasn't on good terms.
4: There's a backstory.
1: Yeah. But if she do it again, honey, I'm going to be her bridesmaid.
5: Absolutely. She's going to be my ring bearer, baby.
1: No, that's right.
5: My ring bearer.
1: That's right.
0: So, you're going to come in dropping the rose petals, Gary. You're going to do it.
5: Yes, baby.
0: But yeah, saying shalala, shalala, shalala.
5: Twirling down the aisle.
1: Oh, nah.
0: Now, who is renewing the vows on the, bro, who's renewing the vows on the One Voyage group?
3: That's me and Crystal, man. We're going to go ahead and make it do what it do.
5: For real.
4: Oh, my gosh. That's
5: well, Eric
4: so
5: and Warren Campbell.
3: Yeah,
5: okay.
3: Man.
5: Right. Okay.
3: Yeah, man.
4: So
3: we're gonna
4: special.
3: Make it
0: we will be there.
3: Yes, sir.
1: Yes, Lord. You know what that brown tux?
3: I'm going to bring that brown tux back out, dog.
5: Yeah.
3: It's chocolate, Gary. It's chocolate,
1: man. I mean chocolate.
3: You're right.
0: Right. Don't let him do you. You're still married. And Gary don't have nobody.
1: I know one thing, though. If I'm going to be remarried, I need an upgrade on my ring.
0: No, put no pressure on. Rock, you good.
1: No, you need to upgrade.
4: What's up?
3: I'm straight, dog. I'm going to Walmart.
0: Hey, we having some technical issues with our phones today, so we couldn't even get on the doggone phones. There's something wrong with our phones or whatever. But somehow Black Tony called in. But listen, if you missed any part of the show, make sure you check out the Ricky Smiley Morning Show podcast, available wherever you get your podcast. 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

0: May I speak to May May?
1: Yeah.
0: Yeah, this May May.
1: What?
0: I'm calling you behind on your car note. Are you driving a silver Cadillac four door?
1: My damn Cadillac. I don't owe the motherfucking man on Cadillac.
0: You gonna pay this?
1: I ain't paying this, boss.
0: What you call me?
1: I call you a motherfucking. You hear me, damn?
0: It's a silver Cadillac. You are 2 months behind on that.
1: You're a damn lie.
0: I'll kill you.
1: Come on, man. Kill me, man.
0: Let me get your address.
1: You know my address, and I know who you are. Don't play with me.
0: Now, you gonna be all walking, when I come get that car.
1: I ain't gonna be walking on a motherfucking thing. You gonna be going back in an Amla.
0: In a what?
1: An Amla.
0: I ain't going nowhere in no Amla.
1: You gonna be in a hearse. And kiss my ass and call me his head in the damn morning.
0: May.
1: What?
0: I'll slap your glasses off.
1: I don't wear glasses, that's why you don't know me.
0: It don't make no sense. I'm tired of calling up in and just won't pay that car note.
1: Who is it?
0: Look out. You gonna look out your window. Your car gonna be gone.
1: You a damn lie.
0: You gonna be a bus riding.
1: Yeah, you gonna be riding over the mud.
0: Everybody at your church say you a damn dagger.
1: Yeah, everybody at the church say you one too.
0: You old heifer.
1: Yeah, cow. Whatever the
0: You ain't gonna need gas because you gonna need tokens for the bus.
1: Nah, I ain't gonna need shit. You gonna need Jesus when I get through kicking your ass.
0: You better pay that car note before I slap.
1: I don't have to pay no car note.
0: I'm on my way over there, right?
1: And I hope there's a radio car, you napping.
0: Don't you ever say nothing like that to me.
1: I just did. You gone?
0: I'm right here. I'm trying to find my keys while I come over there and whip your ass. You gonna back up that talk.
1: You bring your damn ass on, bitch. I can back it up.
0: And then you be in the club dancing nasty.
1: Sure, as I tell you. I don't give a
0: May May f***.
1: My name ain't no May May f***.
0: Well, how you pronounce your last name?
1: My name May May Fashe.
0: Oh, I'm sorry. We got the wrong number.
1: You damn sure have. Bye.
0: Bye.
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17: Temperatures will be steady today. Mid-70s is it, but the showers and thunderstorm chances are the big story. We'll have more widespread showers today. The storm chances are going to be hanging around through at least the late afternoon, early evening hours, so expect those storms to be on the strong side. Some severe weather, not out of the question. Wind gusts around 60 miles per hour would be the main thing we are tracking today. Much cooler behind the rain in the 40s tonight. With that weather forecast, I'm meteorologist Nick Patrick.
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6: From the Cromwell Media Weather Center today, showers likely and possibly a thunderstorm after 11 a.m. high near 76. East winds 7 to 13 miles per hour becoming south. Winds may gust to 20 miles per hour. Chance of rain 80%, with a quarter to half inch possible. Tonight, showers likely and possibly a thunderstorm before 1 a.m. low around 46. Southwest wind 13 to 21 miles per hour becoming northwest, gusts to 28 miles per hour. Chance of rain 60%. Friday, 30% chance of showers after 4 p.m. partly sunny, high near 55. Northwest wind 20 to 22 miles per hour, gusts to 32 miles per hour. Friday night, mostly cloudy, becoming mostly clear, low around 37. North wind 11 to 17 miles per hour, gusts to 23 miles per hour. And that's the latest from Cromwell Media.
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5: All right, 23 minutes after the hour, y'all. Front page right here. Afridis, good morning.
6: Good morning, Ricky. It's Thursday, October 15th. Here's what's going on in the news. Social Security checks are going up, but so is the cost of just about everything. A projected 3.6% increase next year would mean 75 extra bucks a month on average. But with inflation running at 3.7%, some seniors say that money's already spoken for. Between groceries, housing, and health care, higher gas prices helped drive September's inflation increase, and another Federal Reserve rate hike is also back on the table. And while some people are out here trying to figure out how to stretch their checks, others are out here wondering how much longer they're going to get one. Netflix is cutting roughly 1,000 jobs. Kroger plans to eliminate 3,000 positions over 3 years as it expands AI, and Amazon just announced more cuts last week. So, Ricky, gas and groceries are high. Job security is questionable, but apparently the Halloween budget is untouchable. Americans are expected to spend $13.5 billion celebrating this year. That's nearly $400 million more than last year. So inflation and job cuts may be scary, but we are still putting a skeleton in the yard. Ricky, I know you love to celebrate, or at least decorate for Halloween.
5: Yeah, I mean, I go all out for Halloween. I was chasing my children yesterday when they came home with a Jason mask on. When they got out of the car, they went to screaming and running. It's on my I saw that
6: on social media. Yeah. Oh, my gosh. Okay, so while some of y'all are paying to get scared, others would pay to skip Halloween altogether. It's a fear, Ricky, called samhainophobia. Now, the Cleveland Clinic says costumes, haunted houses, and even trick-or-treating can trigger some serious anxiety. So if Halloween is your thing, don't drag that one friend into the haunted house. Let them just hold the purses and protect the candy. For info on these stories and
5: some
6: more.
5: Some of y'all got family members that could go and work at the haunted house with no mask.
6: To RickySmileyMorningShow.com.
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5: Freddy Krueger in the face, looking at his uncle. Go ahead, Rock.
2: On that note, you know what time it is. Hit the theme music, Super Dave. It's time to Rock T NFL Picks of the Week, man. Week number 6. Sports Genius has arrived, baby.

0: Tennessee, the Rams over Arizona, Buffalo over the Raiders. Kansas City Chiefs will be 5-0 after this week because they're going to beat the Chargers. Dallas Cowboys will lose again. Green Bay Packers going to beat them this week. I don't trust the Cowboys. They walking zombies right now. And then the San Francisco 49ers will beat the Washington Commanders. That's my picks of the week. Follow me on social media at Rock T Holla if you want to talk about it. Brad got the hot spot right now. Let's go.
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6: All right, 27 minutes after the hour, y'all. Time for the hot spot. What up, Brett?
7: What up, Ricky? Good morning, everybody. I'm your girl, Brat Tat Tat, and this is The Hot Spot, where we bring you music, movies, and more. So let's get right on off into it. Well, y'all, this is getting a little crazy. Floyd Mayweather joined Donald Trump on stage during the campaign rally in Bullhead City, Arizona. The visit was a part of a Western tour to campaign the Republican candidates. And here's what Floyd had to say.
8: I want to say thank you to everyone that showed up, and America is the best country in the world. If I died and came back a million times, I will always choose America. It was great to represent this country in the 1996 Olympic Games, to go out there and represent the red, white, and blue. And we couldn't have chose a better president twice than Donald Trump.
9: You know, I'm going to say this. You know, rest in peace to Muhammad Ali. Rest in peace to Kareem Abdul-Jabbar and all the, and rest in peace to Jim Brown and all of the athletes that stood up for equality and stood up against white supremacy and racism back then. And it's just really sad. And I know that they are rolling around in their grave right now. All of the sacrifices and everything that Kareem Abdul-Jabbar and all of them took. You know, and the sacrifices that they made just where we can have the rights we have, and only for the country to go back to this, only for you to go out and support and talk about a white supremacist is absolute. Even if he had policies that you didn't agree with, but for the fact that he's a white supremacist, even if you agreed with his policy, the fact that he's a white supremacist and the things that ICE has done to immigrants and black people in these United States of America is absolutely horrifying, sad, disrespectful, and I am disappointed. I'm real disappointed, but at the same time, not surprised. I'm actually shocked when an athlete stands up for what's right. Yeah. I'm actually shocked these days when somebody stand up for what's right and stand up for civil rights and stand alongside of Derrick Johnson and the NAACP and the Black Panther movement and all the people that's out here, trying to do the right thing and help people to register to vote and for civil rights. That is just absolutely heartbreaking, sad, disrespectful, and disappointing. And I'm not shocked.
10: Yeah, you, I'm not shocked. You preaching, man. But for the record, Kareem Abdul-Jabbar is actually still alive. But
9: yeah, I know it. But I thought about him being in those pictures back in the day. Yep. you know, when he was playing, I think he came from UCLA, when he was playing college ball, he stood alongside of Muhammad Ali and all of those athletes back then, standing up for civil rights. And it's horrifying and it's sad. And the other sad part is you don't see a whole lot of black athletes standing up on the side of the, some of them just don't say anything at all. They'll use their platform and their power and their influence to get people out to vote, to let people know what's going on, to stand up against white supremacy and racism. You don't see no athletes out there doing that. Very few, and it's disappointing. If I lived in Knoxville, was playing for the Tennessee Balls or playing for LSU, and it was police brutality in that area, I would leave. I wouldn't dare play for Ole Miss. You can pay me. After everything that happened to Nolan Wells, to be out there on the damn football field playing a downer damn football for Ole Miss or Mississippi State until we find out what happened to Nolan Wells. Mm. Wake up!
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1: 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Two suspects have been captured on surveillance video. Both appear to be white male adults and wearing masks and gloves. One of the suspects appears to be missing his left arm. During one of the burglaries, the suspects arrived in a white 2005 to 2009 Ford Explorer. The suspects gained access to the property by cutting a hole in the fence. Once inside, they stole property, burglarized vehicles, and appeared to attempt to steal vehicles from the property. Thousands of dollars in property had been stolen, and hundreds of dollars in damage have been caused. Surveillance photos of the suspects can be viewed on the Crime Stoppers website. 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
7: This is The Daily Play with Joy Taylor. We've had 20 years of Thursday Night Football, and tonight's matchup could be one of the best we've seen. The defending champion Seahawks flying a mile high needing a win. Seattle lost to San Francisco at home to fall two games back in the division behind the 5-0 49ers. And the Broncos have a little more momentum, but Denver is neck and neck with Las Vegas at 3-2, and the Raiders are a real threat in the AFC West. Sean Payton wants Bo Nix to, quote, let it rip, but the Seahawks have the best total defense in the league, so maybe Nick's traditional conservative approach might be better served in this game in the efforts to win this week.

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1: 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I love me some gospel music in the morning.
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16: Temperatures will be steady today. Mid-70s is it, but the showers and thunderstorm chances are the big story. We'll have more widespread showers today. The storm chances are going to be hanging around through at least the late afternoon, early evening hours, so expect those storms to be on the strong side. Some severe weather, not out of the question. Wind gusts around 60 miles per hour would be the main thing we are tracking today. Much cooler behind the rain in the 40s tonight. With that weather forecast, I'm meteorologist Nick Patrick.
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Raheem Devon, the pleasure would be mine. It's your girl, LaTangela, dropping more of these hits like this Louis York and Anthony Hamilton, Alone a Lot.

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0: giving you some of the feel good to inch your way through the day. I have some random research in case you were wondering about manual labor and those chores. According to American Academy of Pediatrics, the next time your spouse say, hey, you need to mow the lawn, be sure to let them know that it's too dangerous. The lawnmower is one of the most dangerous household tools. I did not know that. I don't think I ever just gave it any thought, but now it makes perfectly good sense. Each year, about 85,000 people are treated in the ER for lawnmower-related injuries. See, you're taking that risk. Trying to get the perfect lawn, trying to get lawn of the month, risking it all. Who knew?
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3: From the Cromwell Media Weather Center today, showers and possibly a thunderstorm, high near 76. East wind, 8 to 13 miles per hour becoming south, gusts up to 20 miles per hour. Chance of precipitation, 80%. Tonight, showers likely and possibly a thunderstorm, low around 46. Southwest wind, 13 to 21 miles per hour becoming northwest, gusts up to 28 miles per hour. Chance of precipitation, 60%. Friday, 30% chance of showers, high near 55. Breezy northwest wind, 20 to 22 miles per hour, gusts up to 32 miles per hour. Friday night, mostly cloudy becoming mostly clear, low around 37. And that's the latest from Cromwell Media.
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0: Snoop Dogg featuring Swiss Beatz with that Step, giving us some of the tempo to step out to. 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Something you can hum along to, word for word. You can't mess this one up. Brandy with that Baby. See, I know you got that. Keep it locked right where you have it.
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7: Temperatures will be steady today. Mid-70s is it, but the showers and thunderstorm chances are the big story. We'll have more widespread showers today. The storm chances are going to be hanging around through at least the late afternoon, early evening hours, so expect those storms to be on the strong side. Some severe weather, not out of the question. Wind gusts around 60 miles per hour would be the main thing we are tracking today. Much cooler behind the rain in the 40s tonight. With that weather forecast, I'm meteorologist Nick Patrick.
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0: 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We might as well let the fellas serenade us a little more. 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

0: It's the voice inside your speaker box. Let's Angela Faye hooking you up with some news you can probably use. If you're feeling stressed, I would usually say get that stress off your chest. But how about get that stress off your face? Splashing ice cold water on your face for about 15 to 20 seconds, it won't just wake you up. According to research with prevention, there's evidence that it also engages your body's relaxation system to counteract your stress response. An option that is more makeup friendly? Just hold an ice cube or a chili drink against your skin. Oh, it feels relaxing already. And a good soundtrack, too. Now that you can stress less about. I've got you covered with more of the heavy hitters headed your way.
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5: From the Cromwell Media Weather Center today, showers likely and possibly a thunderstorm after 11 a.m. high near 76. East-southeast wind 8 to 13 miles per hour becoming south. Chance of precipitation 80%. Tonight, showers likely and possibly a thunderstorm before 1 a.m. low around 46. Breezy. Friday, 30% chance of showers after 4 p.m. high near 55. Breezy. And that's the latest from Cromwell Media.
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0: Kevin Ross with Love in the Middle, giving us more of that feel good. I love a good song I can hum along to. So Jagged Edge, they're on the way, because as we get closer to this weekend, I'm for sure yelling where the party at.
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0: Eric Bellinger with Cry in Front of You. It's your girl, LaTangela, and I see we have more of the hits like some Outkast and Sending My Love, and I might as well top it off with my girl, Mary J. to the Blige. I still need to borrow some of those boots from her collection. Mary, holla at your girl.
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8: Temperatures will be steady today. Mid-70s is it, but the showers and thunderstorm chances are the big story. We'll have more widespread showers today. The storm chances are going to be hanging around through at least the late afternoon, early evening hours, so expect those storms to be on the strong side. Some severe weather, not out of the question. Wind gusts around 60 miles per hour would be the main thing we are tracking today. Much cooler behind the rain in the 40s tonight. With that weather forecast, I'm meteorologist Nick Patrick.
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1: 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Yeah. Pimpin'.
2: Oh boy.

That's Jill Scott with Don't Play. Hey, it's your boy Sean Good vibing with you today on this Thursday. We're closer and closer into the weekend. Hope you guys are having a good day so far. We're halfway through the week. I'm going to get halfway through the week, the day of actually Thursday. I'm going to help you get through the rest of this day with a lot of great music. Of course, we're going to celebrate some birthdays. I got a lot of drama going down in Hollyweird. We'll talk about all that. But before all that, I'm going to get you a good moment of motivation that's going to come up in a couple of minutes. Right now, here's Michael Jackson going back to Billie Jean.

0: 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We play the greatest songs.
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0: Maddie Swims give you on Are You Even Real? Hey, it's your boy Sean Good vibing out with you today on this wonderful Thursday, helping you get through the rest of your workday. I've got a good moment of motivation for you. You know, remember this, not every day is about making huge moves. Some days are simply about showing up, staying consistent, and taking one more step forward. Don't underestimate the power of small victories in your life. Every positive choice, every act of kindness, and every moment that you refuse to give up is building the future that you're praying for. So stay focused today, stay grateful, and trust your process. Your breakthrough doesn't always come from one big moment, but from the daily decisions that keep you moving forward. So have a great rest of your day and keep grinding, because that's what it's all about. That is your good moment of motivation. Coming up, I got more music from BJ, the Chicago Kid, Cheryl Lynn, and October London, so stick around. 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
7: From the Cromwell Media Weather Center, today, showers and possibly a thunderstorm after 11 a.m. high, near 76. South wind, 9 to 13 miles per hour, gusts up to 20. Chance of precipitation, 80%. Tonight, showers likely and possibly a thunderstorm before 1 a.m. Then a slight chance of showers, mostly cloudy, low around 46. Southwest wind, 13 to 21 miles per hour, becoming northwest after midnight, gusts up to 28. Chance of precipitation, 60%. Friday, a 30% chance of showers, mainly after 4 p.m., partly sunny, high near 55. Breezy northwest wind, 20 to 22 miles per hour, gusts up to 32. Friday night, mostly cloudy, gradually becoming mostly clear, low around 37. North wind, 11 to 17 miles per hour, gusts up to 23, and that's the latest from Cromwell Media.
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0: Lucky Day went nowhere fast. It's your boy Sean Good helping you get through the second half of your workday. We're going to be celebrating some birthdays. Yes, it is still Libra season, so we're going to celebrate it all the way to the end. So that is coming up, so don't miss it. Plus, I got more music on the way from Beyonce and Chris Brown and Alicia Keys, so stay right there.
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5: Temperatures have been steady here, mid-70s for the rest of the day as the showers and storms continue to move through. Don't rule out any modes of severe weather here. Wind gusts are the main thing we're tracking. Definitely be cautious for the next several hours, though. Much cooler behind these storms. Temperatures will plunge into the upper 40s tonight and then highs tomorrow only in the mid-50s as winds are going to be gusting out of the northwest. A few spotty showers possible as well. With that WND weather forecast, I'm meteorologist Nick Patrick.
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Amma and Brent Faiyaz with Need It Bad. What's up? It's your boy Sean Good vibing out with you today on this Thursday, October the 15th, helping you get through the second half of your workday. Coming up, I got some Holly weird news going down in Hollywood, so I'll give you that in my celebrity alert, so don't miss that. But before all that, we got to celebrate birthdays. So it's October the 15th. It's still Libra season. We're going to celebrate some of all you celebrity Libras. We're going to celebrate you in just a couple minutes. Right now, let me hit you with some Ari Lennox.

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Well, let's find out. 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Magic 95.5.

That is Tibbs of What You Need. Hey, it's your boy Sean Good vibing with you today on this Thursday, and it's birthday celebration time. So come on. All you got to do right now is turn your radio way, way up. Tell everybody around you, today's your birthday, and you're celebrating with your boy Sean Good. So come on.

0: All right, happy birthday today on this October the 15th. If you're celebrating your birthday, you're celebrating it with Love Island winner Trinity Tanum, who is 23. Keisha Cole is 45 years old today. Ginuwine is 56. Boxer Anthony Joshua is 37. And this birthday is for my boy Sleazy. I got to say, happy birthday goes out to Miss B Nasty. She is 36 years old today. Happy birthday to everybody celebrating a birthday today. When I come back after the break, I got Lil Duval, Tony, and Genevieve. 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
2: Hi, I'm Jerry Hinkle. 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

0: That's Genevieve with Head Over Heels. Hey, it's your boy Sean Good vibing with you today. Coming up, I got more music after this quick commercial break. Lil' Kim and Lil' C's coming up, and the latest from Johnny Gill. Don't miss it.
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8: 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From the Cromwell Media Weather Center, today, showers and possibly a thunderstorm. High near 76. South wind 9 to 13 miles per hour, gusts up to 20. Chance of rain 80%. Tonight, showers likely and possibly a thunderstorm before 1 a.m., then a slight chance of showers. Mostly cloudy, low around 46. Southwest wind 13 to 21 miles per hour, becoming northwest after midnight, gusts up to 28. Chance of rain 60%. Friday, a 30% chance of showers, mainly after 4 p.m. partly sunny, high near 55. Breezy, northwest wind 20 to 22 miles per hour, gusts up to 32. Friday night, mostly cloudy, becoming mostly clear, low around 37. North wind 11 to 17 miles per hour, gusts up to 23. And that's the latest from Cromwell Media.
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15: 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During one of the burglaries, the suspects arrived in a white 2005 to 2009 Ford Explorer. 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Once inside, they stole property, burglarized vehicles, and appeared to attempt to steal vehicles from the property. 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

0: Johnny Gill with a dance, a kiss. Hey, it's your boy Sean Good vibing with you. Do me a favor, hit me up on socials. I'm on Instagram, the Sean Good, on Facebook at Sean Good. S-E-A-N-G-O-O-D. Like my page, follow me, and say what's up. Coming up next, Stephanie Mills, legendary R&B legend. Stephanie Mills has got an issue with Lady Gaga. She called her a culture vulture. I'll tell you exactly why coming up inside of my celebrity alert. I've also got Aaliyah on the way, Eric Benet and Tamar Braxton and Michael Jackson.
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6: Temperatures have been steady here, mid-70s for the rest of the day as the showers and storms continue to move through. Don't rule out any modes of severe weather here. Wind gusts are the main thing we're tracking. Definitely be cautious for the next several hours, though. Much cooler behind these storms. Temperatures will plunge into the upper 40s tonight and then highs tomorrow only in the mid-50s as winds are going to be gusting out of the northwest. A few spotty showers possible as well. With that WAND weather forecast, I'm meteorologist Nick Patrick.
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1: 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Magic 95.5.

this century with Don't Mind. What's up? It's your boy Sean Good vibing out with you today on this Thursday. It is October the 15th, helping you get through the second half of your workday. I got a celebrity alert on Stephanie Mills. Legendary R&B artist Stephanie Mills has got an issue with Lady Gaga. She called her a culture vulture. I'll tell you exactly what went down inside of this story coming up inside of my celebrity alert in just a minute. Right now, here's T-Pain. Buy you a drink.

0: Janet Jackson with That's the Way Love Goes. Hey, it's your boy Sean Good. Just vibing out with you today on this Thursday, helping you get through the second half of your work day. I got a celebrity alert on Stephanie Mills. She's calling out Lady Gaga. And this is a quote. She said, "I feel like Lady Gaga is a culture vulture." That's the R&B legend declared during the Jason Lee show when she was on that show. Now, Mills revisited an alleged encounter in which she says she performed Home for Gaga, only to feel disrespected afterward. She also claims that she was told to delete photos from the appearance. Now, Mills says that Gaga owes her an apology. That's interesting. So, I mean, I've never really known Lady Gaga to be a disrespectful person or whatever, and especially when it comes to legends like Stephanie Mills. She's always been very respectful in all lanes. So that's a new one for me. But also, on the flip side, I've also heard that Stephanie Mills sometimes can be a little hard to work with in the industry. That's what I've also heard, too. So I would love to hear Lady Gaga's side of this story, because Stephanie's not giving us too much from this Jason Lee show interview. So I'd love to hear what Lady Gaga has to say about that whole experience and if it really played out that way. So hopefully we'll get a response from Lady Gaga coming up soon. That's my celebrity alert. I'm going to come back in the music with Isaiah Huron. It got Music Soul Child and Beyonce. Stay
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6: From the Cromwell Media Weather Center, tonight, showers and thunderstorms likely before midnight. Mostly cloudy, low around 46. Southwest wind 13 to 18 miles per hour, becoming west-northwest after midnight. Gusts up to 31 miles per hour. Chance of rain 70%. Friday, a 30% chance of showers after 4 p.m. mostly cloudy, high near 55. Breezy, northwest wind 18 to 20 miles per hour, gusts up to 33 miles per hour. Friday night, partly cloudy, low around 37. North wind 11 to 16 miles per hour, gusts up to 28 miles per hour. Saturday, patchy frost before 8 a.m., otherwise sunny, high near 58. North wind around 6 miles per hour, becoming calm in the morning. And that's the latest from Cromwell Media.
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0: Beyonce with Morning Dew. It's your boy Sean Good having a good time with you today on this Thursday. I got to take a break. Then I'm going to come back with Donnell Jones and Teddy Swims. Keep it
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0: 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What's up, it's your boy Sean Good. 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I got Escape coming up in just a minute. Neo's on the way and a classic from High Five. 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
5: Temperatures have been steady here, mid-70s for the rest of the day as the showers and storms continue to move through. Don't rule out any modes of severe weather here. Wind gusts are the main thing we're tracking. Definitely be cautious for the next several hours, though. Much cooler behind these storms. Temperatures will plunge into the upper 40s tonight, and then highs tomorrow only in the mid-50s as winds are going to be gusting out of the northwest. A few spotty showers possible as well. With that WAND weather forecast, I'm meteorologist Nick Patrick.
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1: Hey, it's your boy Sean Good vibing with you today on this Thursday. Coming up inside of my celebrity alert, Stefon Diggs is firing back at claims that he had somebody assaulted because of a stolen Ferrari.
2: Yep.
1: So that's the story. Allegedly, he had a Ferrari that was stolen and he had the person assaulted. He's saying that's not true. I'll break down that story in just a couple minutes. So stay there. Right now, let me hit you with Tank and Chris Brown. This is See Through Love.

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0: 803 Fresh with Boots on the Ground. What's up, it's your boy Sean. Good vibing out with you today on this Thursday. I got more news in Hollywood coming out of Stefan Diggs. He says, show me proof I coordinated an attack on a man over a stolen Ferrari. Now, he's firing back at the claims that he had had a man assaulted because he believed he had something to do with his stolen Ferrari. This is what TMZ is saying. In a recent court filing, the Washington Commodores wide receiver said Nigel King, the man suing him for defamation, has provided no proof that he instructed others to beat Nigel up on December the 4th of 2025. Now, as TMZ also first reported, Nigel said he works as a concierge for rich clients like Stefan. And he says Stefan hired him to handle travel and other logistics, including helping the NFL star coordinate his Ferrari being sent from Miami to New York in July of 2024. Now, the luxury car was stolen by third parties, but he claims Stefan decided to blame him for the incident, despite him never being charged, cited, or identified as a suspect. Stefan also denied that any statement he made about Nigel was defamatory, and he asked for multiple charges to be tossed from the case and for the man to pay a portion of his legal fees racked up so far. So he's saying that he didn't coordinate that, but Nigel King is saying something different. So now, where's the proof? You got to come up with the proof, Nigel, because if you don't have any proof, then that's going to be another thing. So maybe Stefan might get away with this one if you don't have any coordinated proof. Like, you need text messages or something to show that he is trying to coordinate that. So if you ain't got no proof, then he might get off on that. But we'll stay on top of that story and see how it all plays out. Hey, coming up, Mariah Carey, Luther Vandross, and Kehlani is on the way. Stay right there. It's time to fan out like a pro. 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
4: From the Cromwell Media Weather Center, tonight, showers and thunderstorms likely before midnight, with a low near 46. Southwest winds 13 to 18 miles per hour become west-northwest after midnight, gusting to 31. Friday, a 30% chance of showers after 4 p.m., high near 55, breezy. Friday night, clearing, low around 36. Saturday, sunny, high near 58. And that's the latest from Cromwell Media.

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15: 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Police are investigating several burglaries at a business located at 2020 East Olive Street. Two suspects have been captured on surveillance video. Both appear to be white male adults and wearing masks and gloves. One of the suspects appears to be missing his left arm. During one of the burglaries, the suspects arrived in a white 2005 to 2009 Ford Explorer. The suspects gained access to the property by cutting a hole in the fence. Once inside, they stole property, burglarized vehicles, and appeared to attempt to steal vehicles from the property. 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You can remain completely anonymous and may be eligible for a cash reward.
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2: Hi, I'm Jerry Hinkle, and here's your local tidbit. 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
6: Temperatures have been steady here, mid-70s for the rest of the day as the showers and storms continue to move through. Don't rule out any modes of severe weather here. Wind gusts are the main thing we're tracking. Definitely be cautious for the next several hours, though. Much cooler behind these storms. Temperatures will plunge into the upper 40s tonight, and then highs tomorrow only in the mid-50s as winds are going to be gusting out of the northwest. A few spotty showers possible as well. With that WAND weather forecast, I'm meteorologist Nick Patrick.
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Sean, good vibing with you on this Thursday, helping you get through the rest of your workday. I got an update on Halle Berry and her custody battle with her son. I'll give you the most recent update. I didn't think this was going to happen, but it looks like it's going to play out the way her ex-husband wants it to play out. I'll tell you exactly what's going to go down in just a few minutes. Right now, here's DJ Khaled and Rihanna. This is Wild Thoughts.

0: The latest from Money Long, it is called Richest. What's up, it's your boy Sean Good, just vibing out with you today. I have got more celebrity news going down in Hollyweird. It's an update to Halle Berry's story, this custody battle with her son and her ex-husband. So it looks like her son will be allowed to take the stand in her bitter custody battle with Olivier Martinez. Now, this is according to TMZ. According to court documents, the 13-year-old has been permitted to testify, but his testimony will be limited to the request of the issuance of a restraining order. Now, Olivier is requesting a domestic violence restraining order, claiming Halle attacked their son during an argument while he was playing with their virtual reality video game. He alleges Halle jumped on their son, put her hands around his neck, and choked him. Now, Halle denies all that, but her son did take a picture after the altercation to kind of show proof that something went down. I don't know if that's really going to stand, but he is going to get a chance to testify in this custody battle case. Probably not what Halle wanted to hear, but it's definitely what her ex-husband Olivier wanted. So we'll see how that ends, makes the result of this case come out, if he, what, depending on what he does say. And it's all really going to be based around this restraining order. So we'll see. I'll keep you updated as we continue on with this custody battle. All right, Q-Tip is on the way. New edition and Ari Lennox is coming up, so don't go anywhere. It's a time to fan like a pro. 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
5: From the Cromwell Media Weather Center, tonight, showers and thunderstorms are likely, mainly before midnight, with a low near 46. Southwest winds will shift west-northwest after midnight, gusting up to 31 miles per hour. The chance of rain is 70%. Friday, a 30% chance of showers after 4 p.m. with a high near 55. Breezy northwest winds gusting up to 33 miles per hour. Friday night, mostly cloudy, then clearing, with a low around 36. Saturday, sunny, with a high near 58. And that's the latest from Cromwell Media.

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0: 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It's your boy Sean Good vibing with you today. I'm going to come back with a classic from Patrice Rushen, and I got Tank on the way. 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
1: 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We're today's best mix of R and

0: in. Yes. Hey, Rihanna's on the way. Just a few minutes. I got a class here from the Barge, and Mariah Carey is coming up, so you stay right there. But do me a favor, hit me up on socials. I'm on Instagram, the Sean Good, on Facebook at Sean Good, SEANGOOD. Like my page, follow me, and say what's up.
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8: Temperatures have been steady here, mid-70s for the rest of the day as the showers and storms continue to move through. Don't rule out any modes of severe weather here. Wind gusts are the main thing we're tracking. Definitely be cautious for the next several hours, though. Much cooler behind these storms. Temperatures will plunge into the upper 40s tonight and then highs tomorrow only in the mid-50s as winds are going to be gusting out of the northwest. A few spotty showers possible as well. With that WAND weather forecast, I'm meteorologist Nick Patrick.
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It's your boy Sean Good vibing out with you today on it this Thursday. I've got a good moment of motivation going to be coming up for you really soon, so don't miss it. I've also got Genevieve and Jordan Ward, a throwback to Tevin Campbell's on the way right now. Here's Kevin Ross. This is Look My Way.

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We don't know why it works, but it does. It's today's best mix of R&B. Old school and R&B. 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

0: Waiting Room. Still ahead, you're going to get a good moment of motivation from me, so don't miss it. But I've also got more music coming up. You're going to hear Anita Baker. I've also got Snoop Dogg and Swiss Beats, their latest one, so stay there. 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
4: From the Cromwell Media Weather Center. Tonight, showers and thunderstorms.

0: gusts up to 31. Chance of rain 70%. Friday, 30% chance of showers after 4 p.m. mostly cloudy, high near 55. Breezy, northwest wind, 18 to 20 miles per hour, gusts up to 33. Friday night, mostly cloudy then clear, low around 36. Saturday, sunny, high near 58. And that's the latest from Cromwell Media.
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0: 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It's almost done, and I'm almost out of here, too. I'm going to leave you with a good moment of motivation coming up after Silk Sonic and St. Harrison.
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1: The Decatur Police Department is asking for your help with this week's Crime of the Week. Police are investigating several burglaries at a business located at 2020 East Olive Street. Two suspects have been captured on surveillance video. Both appear to be white male adults and wearing masks and gloves. One of the suspects appears to be missing his left arm. During one of the burglaries, the suspects arrived in a white 2005 to 2009 Ford Explorer. The suspects gained access to the property by cutting a hole in the fence. Once inside, they stole property, burglarized vehicles, and appeared to attempt to steal vehicles from the property. Thousands of dollars in property had been stolen, and hundreds of dollars in damage have been caused. Surveillance photos of the suspects can be viewed on the Crime Stoppers website. If you have any information that could help investigators, Crime Stoppers wants to hear from you. Call 217-423-TIPS. You can remain completely anonymous and may be eligible for a cash reward.
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0: St. Harrison went bad, and that is my time, guys. I got to bounce up out of here. I'll be back with you on tomorrow as we get into the weekend. I'm going to leave you with this good moment of motivation, though. You know, not every day is about making huge moves. Some days are simply about showing up, staying consistent, and taking one step forward. Don't underestimate the power of small victories. Every positive choice, every act of kindness, and every moment you refuse to give up is building the future that you're praying for. So stay focused and stay grateful, and never look back. That is your good moment of motivation. I'll catch you guys out here tomorrow.
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9: Good evening and happy Thursday, Central Illinois. I'm meteorologist Ben Whitney, and here's a look at your forecast from the WAND Weather Center. Still seeing those scattered showers and thunderstorms making their way across Central Illinois throughout the rest of this evening. Some of those storms potentially on the severe side of things, damaging wind gusts the main threat, but make sure you continue to keep tabs on the forecast through the next couple of hours. Behind our next cold front, though, much cooler temperatures throughout our Friday. Overnight lows bottoming out around 48, and daytime highs for Friday only at 50.
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And she's back. My name's Elise Stewart. I'm Darrell Jr.'s mom. 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All right, family, 702 with that Stalo. 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

0: I Am Legend 2. There's been a lot of talk about the sequel, and word is they are officially about that life. Will Smith and Michael B. Jordan will star. You're saying, but Will's character, Robert Neville, died. Well, they have an alternate ending, so they can do whatever they want to do when they're telling a story. That's all I know for now, but I'm pumped up, and I hope Will Smith's character needs a shower, because surely he's real dirty since movie number one. Y'all know what I'm talking about. Go back and take a look.
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6: From the Cromwell Media Weather Center. Tonight, showers and thunderstorms likely before midnight, low around 46. Southwest wind 13 to 18 miles per hour, becoming west-northwest, gusts up to 31. Chance of rain 70%. Friday, 30% chance of showers after 4 p.m., high near 55, breezy. Friday night, mostly cloudy, becoming clear, low around 36. Saturday, sunny, high near 58. And that's the latest from Cromwell Media.
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0: My name's Elise Stewart, and I am a woman of a certain age, as Wendy Williams would say. With that, note that actress Hilary Swank, said to be 52 years old, is now expecting baby number 3. It couldn't be me, but I appreciate this life that she has created, unlike many that are talking about she's too old. Are they going to be taking care of this child? Then why are they so bothered? That's just my thinking right about now.
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8: Good evening and happy Thursday, Central Illinois. I'm meteorologist Ben Whitney, and here's a look at your forecast from the WAND Weather Center. Still seeing those scattered showers and thunderstorms making their way across Central Illinois throughout the rest of this evening. Some of those storms potentially on the severe side of things, damaging wind gusts the main threat, but make sure you continue to keep tabs on the forecast through the next couple of hours. Behind our next cold front, though, much cooler temperatures throughout our Friday. Overnight lows bottoming out around 48, and daytime highs for Friday only at 56.
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I saw a video clip today where Tito was saying he really had a love for the guitar, and there was one at the family home, and Joe said, "Don't nobody touch it," and oftentimes he would, to the point he ended up breaking one of the strings. Joe came home, who did it, took Tito in, gave him his payday, as he said, he got a spanking, and then he came back out and said, "Let me hear what you can play." He played all the songs he knew from the radio, and Joe said, "Dang on it, he sure can play," and Catherine said, "I told you so." And so it goes, Tito with the guitar, as we came to know him.

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5: From the Cromwell Media Weather Center, tonight, showers and thunderstorms likely before midnight. Mostly cloudy, low around 46. Southwest wind, 13 to 18 miles per hour, becoming west-northwest. Gusts up to 31 miles per hour. Chance of precipitation, 70%. Friday, 30% chance of showers after 4 p.m. Mostly cloudy, high near 55. Breezy, northwest wind, 18 to 20 miles per hour. Gusts up to 33. Friday night, mostly cloudy, becoming clear, low around 36, north wind 10 to 16 miles per hour, gusts up to 28. Saturday, sunny, high near 58, north wind around 5 miles per hour, becoming calm. And that's the latest from Cromwell Media.
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7: 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Police are investigating several burglaries at a business located at 2020 East Olive Street. Two suspects have been captured on surveillance video. Both appear to be white male adults and wearing masks and gloves. One of the suspects appears to be missing his left arm. During one of the burglaries, the suspects arrived in a white 2005 to 2009 Ford Explorer. The suspects gained access to the property by cutting a hole in the fence. Once inside, they stole property, burglarized vehicles, and appeared to attempt to steal vehicles from the property. Thousands of dollars in property had been stolen, and hundreds of dollars in damage have been caused. Surveillance photos of the suspects can be viewed on the Crime Stoppers website. 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You can remain completely anonymous and may be eligible for a cash reward.
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0: We have another prayer request in the works. Prayers need to go up for Philadelphia Eagles quarterback Jalen Hurts. Looks like he's going to be sitting out of Sunday's game due to a blood clot in his leg. I'm so glad that they have attention on this, because sometimes you don't know until you know. So this is a blessing in a sense.
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0: actor John Boyega, married secretly for 2 years to an actress by the name of Tay Heckard. They also have a baby boy, and they're giving you a glimpse on his Instagram page.
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9: Good evening and happy Thursday, Central Illinois. I'm meteorologist Ben Whitney, and here's a look at your forecast from the WAND Weather Center. Still seeing those scattered showers and thunderstorms making their way across Central Illinois throughout the rest of this evening. Some of those storms potentially on the severe side of things, damaging wind gusts the main threat, but make sure you continue to keep tabs on the forecast through the next couple of hours. Behind our next cold front, though, much cooler temperatures throughout our Friday. Overnight lows bottoming out around 48, and daytime highs for Friday only at 56.
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